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0: 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What up, it's Gonzo. 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

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Sienna Spyro, it's Die on This Hill. 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

get the chance to check out Toy Story 5 yet? Still continuing to dominate at the box office this summer. Of course, Taylor Swift off that soundtrack. Brand new song, I Knew It, I Knew You. Second week at number one. It's WNCI 97.9.

Lottie, one of the many shows around Ohio this summer. She's going to be at Blossom on August 14th. And check it for Songs of the Summer. I think this is kind of the vibe right here. New from Martin Garrix and Ed Sheeran. 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

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Every year, Red, White, and Boom. It's the biggest cheat day for me anyway. All that food down there. We're set to go for Red, White, and Boom next Friday. Donata's Family Fun Zone. 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
1: 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A purse, Grand?
0: 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All right. 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
0: Purses.
1: Yeah. Hi, it's Dave and Jimmy and Kelsey for Nurses and Purses. Join us this Thursday, Yogi's Granby, the one down on Fifth Avenue. Nurses, this is a day for you. 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

Kalani got a show in Cleveland this summer, August 14th. That's going to be at Blossom Music Center. Ariana Grande in Texas tonight. I'm wondering if she's going to have any more dates where she could add Columbus with that new album dropping next month on the 31st. Petal off that album, Hate That

0: at CI97.9 underscore official.
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Teddy Swims, Mr. Know-It-All.

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What's the cringiest reason you had to go to the ER? Oh, we got stories, and Nurses and Purses too. 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
1: 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We're a vibe this whole hour on everything at New Hit List. I'm at La Crystal Rosas. 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
1: It's a new hit list. 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Can't wait to watch Toy Story 5. This one's off of it. I Knew It, I Knew You.

0: 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Life be so busy, but we get to vibe this whole hour right here on the new hit list every weeknight, 11 to midnight. 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I'm at La Crystal Rosas. Some Alex Warren on the way. 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
1: 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Charlie Puth celebrated his first Father's Day this past weekend. 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
2: Hi, Crystal Rosas. It's Monica. I've never heard of some of these songs. Thanks for throwing them in the new hit list.
1: I got you, sis. More on the way, too, from Teddy Swims, Olivia Rodrigo. That's Hyla and Zara Larson, so keep it right here.
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WNCI 97.9 is Columbus's number one hit music station. What's good on the new hit list? I'm Crystal Rosas. Olivia Rodrigo becoming the first woman in history to debut her first 10 top 10 Hot 100 hits in the top 10. I know that's kind of a little confusing, but she's making history. That's all you need to know. Olivia Rodrigo.

Did you see Alex Warren's post on Instagram for his dad on Father's Day? It was so sweet. At Alex Warren, check it out if you can. WNCI 97.9, here's Fever Dream.

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We only got 8 more sleeps left. 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My daughter is so excited for this year. I can't.

0: 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Tomorrow night, Nurses and Persons at Yogi's in Grandview. 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
0: 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All right. 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

It looks like everybody's still going to see Toy Story 5, $329 million worldwide. It's the biggest movie so far this year. I think Spider-Man's going to give it a run for its money. That comes out July 31st. It's WNCI 97.9. I'm JT Bosch with Harry Styles. Here's American Girls.

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Teddy Swims is coming to Nationwide Arena September 30th. You still got time. 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

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I'm JT. 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

0: 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I'm JT. We got Ann, $2,500 for a great American road trip. Where are you going?
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0: 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For just

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WNCI 97.9. It's going to be hot again tomorrow. Thunderstorms in the afternoon. Then I don't think we're going to see the sun maybe till Sunday, if we're lucky.

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0: 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Teddy Swims will be here September 30th at Nationwide Arena. You got tickets early, didn't you?
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It's red, white, and boom. 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I'm JT Bosch with Bruno Mars. Here's Risk It All. For just

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1: Number 38.
0: God bless his soul and God rest his soul. My cat Teddy was beautiful. He passed away, but we still get requests, so I'll honor them every now and then. Teddy was just a beautiful cat, and then eventually the Schizo Morning DJ and me gave him a voice, gave him a personality, and we'll join Teddy now, dressed up as a cowboy, riding the dog at home as we were trying to eat. I know, smoke one. Go with me here.
2: Teddy, that's nice, okay. But where do you
3: yes,
2: get
3: Yes, I got stuff? The saddle and the little cowboy hat from Amazon. It's hard to stay on this thing. It's a gigantic beast, Tasha.
4: Teddy, we're eating right now.
3: Well, lucky you. It's your lucky day. I'm here to tell you jokes while you eat. It's your entertainment, okay?
2: Whatever.
3: Okay, you ready? Whoa.
2: All right, Teddy, get on with it, okay?
3: All right. Did you hear I just broke up with my gym? We were just not working out. What's a duck's favorite drug? Quack cocaine. Whoa. Do you know friends are like snowflakes? When you pee on them, they disappear.
2: Don't encourage him. He's going to keep telling jokes.
3: Okay, so I'm at the strip club, okay? And I'm watching a pretty large woman dance on a table. So I shout out, damn, there's some really nice legs. And she said, oh, you really think so? And I said, yeah, for sure. Most tables would have collapsed by now.
4: That's a really bad one.
3: The hell? How many vegans does it take to screw in a light bulb? None. Vegans can't change anything. Did I tell you I rear-ended this car this morning? The driver got out, and he was a dwarf. And he looked up at me and said, I am not happy. And I said, well, which one are you then?
2: That's really politically incorrect.
3: You know, human, you ought to stop bitching. I had one of your beef enchiladas you made. You left one out. I farted all night. I even scared myself. I mean, whoa!
4: Good. That's what you deserve for getting in the food you're not supposed to have.
3: All right, how about this joke? My wife accused me of being immature. I told her, get out of my tree fort.
4: Oh, my God.
3: Okay, you'll like this one. Husband's walking behind his wife, and he says, your bottom is getting so big it looks like an old washing machine. So the woman says nothing, keeps walking. Bedtime comes around. The husband wants, a little loving. And the wife says, well, I'm not starting the old washing machine for you in such a small load. You're going to have to do it by hand.
4: I haven't heard this many bad jokes since the kids were in elementary school.
3: Dad, your cat's riding on a dog. Screw you all. Yippee-yay!
4: Now all hell is breaking loose.
1: Ow! I fell off the dog. Number 38.
0: That's Teddy the cat. May he rest in peace. I miss the poor guy. But he did tell jokes. I mean, I looked at him and then I told jokes. All right. So if you have complaints, dave@daveandjimmy.com. You can't email my cat. This is Dave and Jimmy.
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0: play along, listen along. I'm telling you, if you get 75% of these, you're a genius. You're a doctor. You're a doctor of Name That Tune. This is Name That Tune, 2 seconds of the twos. 2 seconds of the biggest songs in the twos.
1: In the twos.
0: In the twos.
1: What's the twos mean? 2000s?
0: We're going to start in 1972.
1: Oh, all right.
2: So specific.
1: You're only giving us 2 seconds?
0: Yeah, but I'm...
2: 2 seconds in the
0: guess what?
2: Twos.
1: That's all I need.
0: For the a lot of these, okay. Especially the older ones.
1: Pretty obvious.
2: Oh, you're going right. to kill it.
0: But then we come to the future.
1: Right, okay, I don't know. You know your oldies
2: we'll
1: now.
2: See, we'll see.
0: 2 seconds of the twos.
1: Alone Again. Gilbert O'Sullivan.
2: Who the heck is that?
0: Well, this is 1972.
1: Is that right?
0: It was the biggest song on planet Earth for its year. The most depressing song I have ever heard. Here's the first verse.
3: When a little while from now, if I'm not feeling any less sad, I promise myself to treat myself.
0: Here, I'll tell you what it is. Eventually, he gets drunk, goes up to a castle and jumps off.
2: Oh, no.
0: Oh, and that's just the fun. All right, so Jimmy's on the board.
2: Eye of the Tiger, Survivor.
1: Oh, my
0: yes!
1: God.
0: Yes! 1982's Eye of the Tiger. Kelsey's
1: wow.
0: in. Holy crap.
1: See?
2: I did it.
1: Working at Oldie Station pays off.
2: Sometimes
1: you're cool.
2: Does.
1: You're
0: is
1: very
0: that what
1: cool.
0: That is? I
1: she drives
0: know
1: the bus.
0: That. I didn't know that.
2: Yep.
0: Thank you for
1: not voluntarily.
0: Our... You mean contractually obliged?
1: Yes.
0: All right, now 2 seconds of 1992.

0: 2 seconds okay. of 1992.
1: Oh, hot in here, Nelly.
2: No, hot in her.
0: My apologies. This is 2 seconds of the 2002 song.
1: Oh.
0: 2 seconds of 2012.
1: Call me maybe. I got nervous. I think you win.
2: I don't know.
1: I'll give it to you.
2: We'll throw that one out.
1: It's all right. It's fine.
2: Okay. A tie of mumbo jumbo.
0: 2 seconds of 2022.
1: As it was, Harry Styles.
2: Yeah. I never got that.
1: All right. 2032.
0: Yeah. I'm going to hit it. It's Sabrina Carpenter. All right. Now we're going to circle back. This is close to number two. From 1972.
2: Brandy, Looking Glass.
0: F you. That's amazing. Okay. Big song in 1972. Now, big song, 2 seconds of 1982.
2: Vangelis, Chariots of Fire.
0: Remove your headphones and leave. Get in the car. Just get in an Uber, and take a bus. Oh. Vangelis.
1: What does that mean?
2: He was always jealous, man.
1: Okay.
0: All right, 1992.
2: Be with you, Mr. Big.
1: Ooh.
3: Hold on, little girl.
1: Don't slap your boobs.
2: Nah, I felt good. That's how you celebrate.
0: Please don't touch yourself. No, I mean, please don't touch yourself.
1: Okay.
0: This is 2002.
1: Times like this. Complicated, Avril Lavigne?
2: Yeah,
1: good job.
0: Oh, my
1: God.
0: You get the rest of this. You could. There's two more songs remaining. Let's see. This is 2012.
1: Adele, Fire to the Rain.
0: Yes! Everybody, we get this next one. We go to tiebreak. 2022.
1: This is hard. It's so generic.
2: I don't know. Shadow of a.
0: Okay, I'll let it go.

0: About damn time.
1: Oh.
0: Sorry. It's what it is. All right, Jimmy wins.
2: Woo!
3: Oh, man, really?
0: Well, I knew it was over when I played Gilbert O'Sullivan. He picked out a second of Gilbert O'Sullivan. People, you could be sued by Gilbert O'Sullivan and you wouldn't know it. This is Dave and Jimmy.
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8: Good morning. Here's a look at what's happening. A man is in custody for a murder on Columbus's north side from early Wednesday morning. Columbus police responded to the scene along Cameron Crossing Drive just after 1 a.m. where the victim was found unresponsive. 41-year-old shot a star.

0: Arks died at the scene. The victim's boyfriend, 44-year-old Travis Milton, was taken into custody after he was interviewed by detectives. He's charged with murder. Governor Mike DeWine issued a pair of vetoes Wednesday, one of them for a bill that would have required a valid photo ID to be submitted in order to file an absentee ballot. DeWine said the bill was an additional burden for voters with little benefit. DeWine also vetoed a bill regarding submetered utility services. At least 30 people dead, about 700 injured after two powerful earthquakes rocked Venezuela overnight. Magnitude 7.2 struck first Wednesday, followed by a magnitude 7.5. That was the strongest to hit Venezuela in over 100 years. They flattened buildings in the capital city of Caracas and other communities. I'm Scott Jennings.
1: Scattered rain showers and thunderstorms return to the area on Thursday. We could see some gusty winds and periods of heavy rain. Temperatures will warm near 83 degrees. I'm Storm Team 4 meteorologist Macy Tetrick on the Morning Zoo.

0: Dave and Jimmy. But this is Kelsey Webb.
1: Yes, let's talk about date night. What's appropriate attire for going on a date? And we're not just talking about first dates, but anytime you go out with your partner, what is acceptable? So we're going to do some. First, we'll start with the social media factor. Is dressing for Instagram ruining real life date nights? And if one partner wants cute photos, but the other one doesn't care,
2: then you're dating the wrong person. If somebody's worried about photos,
1: with someone who's into it.
2: Don't you agree?
1: I do see that.
2: People date night, and they put them out there. But I can't imagine anyone dresses for that.
0: I mean, when you're dating,
1: I think so.
0: It's always been preferable to look nice,
1: yes,
0: whether there was an iPhone involved or not.
2: Well, you could be married.
0: In my day,
1: yeah,
0: they made a lithograph as we sat there at dinner. Someone chiseled into stone.
2: Because you do date nights with your husband, right?
1: Never, but twice a year, yeah. I mean, another question is, do standards relax once you're comfortable, or should effort always stay high?
2: Effort should stay high.
1: I think both. Both
2: remember
1: can be true.
2: Andrew Cameron used to work in the city?
1: Yes.
2: One time we asked her because she
1: News
2: said...
1: anchor.
2: Yeah. She said she never fought with her husband. They had sex every day. A great relationship. And we asked her one time, what's your secret? And she said, I treat every single night as if it was a first date.
1: That is so amazing that you're able to do that.
2: She said that.
0: She's an outlier.
1: Yeah.
0: I believe she secretly has brainwashed herself. Though she was amazing to work with.
1: Absolutely
0: amazing.
2: Because I totally get lax.
1: Yeah.
2: I mean, you should be able to when you're with someone for a long time.
1: Oh, excuse you. If I wear...
2: Well, as long as you're wearing makeup. And dress somewhat nice.
1: If I wear yoga pants in here, there is a comment.
2: Well, you
1: if
2: didn't
1: I wear
2: shower.
1: My hair up, there's a comment.
2: Didn't shower. I mean, like cleanliness.
1: You don't know anything
0: unless
1: about my
0: she
1: cleanliness.
0: Reeks in your direction, Mr. Jim. You have no say
2: in
0: this.
2: Oh, she's reeked.
0: And I
2: in my
0: know
2: direction
0: you've
2: before.
0: Come in looking like you just walked out of a dumpster
2: Kelsey's
0: gym.
2: Reeked a little bit today.
0: Well, but that's a double.
2: She's reeked and leaked.
1: I happen to tell Jimmy that I'm having some stomach issues today, so now he has to tell everyone that I reek and leak.
2: Well, she warned Erica, don't use stall number 3 in the bathroom.
1: Okay, maybe I did.
0: No.
1: Yeah. Well, I don't... I mean, I care about Erica.
0: No. I try my best.
1: I didn't leave anything behind.
0: To defend you and your situation.
1: I'm just human.
0: And only to find out that this son of a gun...
1: I know. He's going to just exploit me.
2: Sorry.
1: Anything I share with him.
0: No, don't... No.
1: He uses against
2: you use the word reek. That led right to leak, and that led to that.
1: It was funny.
0: Your sympathy has no credibility.
1: All right. Sexy versus thirsty. Where's the line? That's a tough one, man.
2: The line's in what you post.
1: And how you post it.
0: No, yes. Thirsty, though, wasn't called that. Has always been.
1: Yeah, sure.
2: Yeah, but now it's easy for people. We know a lot of them.
1: Mm-hmm.
2: Booby shots and half, you know, here I am at the gym and here I am half my, you know, body hanging out.
1: And those are obvious posts, but I think, to me, it's more annoying when you do...
2: subtle brags?
1: Yeah. Like, can you believe that my new necklace from Shein was only $5? And then it's a picture of your necklace with your boobs hanging out.
2: That's
1: you
2: bad.
1: Know, like, cause that's, so you're trying to veil that I just want to show my boobs, but I'm going to try to fool you.
2: Well, that happens all the time. Everyone's asking me about my fitness routine. Then here's a bunch of pictures of working out in a gym, you know.
1: Yeah, I know.
2: You're thirsty.
1: Also,
2: no one's asking you about
0: your fitness
2: routine.
0: I'd love to see pictures of your workout routine.
2: I don't have them. Mine's sitting here with my legs up. This is working out.
1: No. It is. What do you wear? Compression shorts on your elliptical.
2: I just wear underwear
1: while you
2: now.
1: Watch. Okay. Underwear, sacks.
2: And a t-shirt.
1: And a white t-shirt on your elliptical, or any t-shirt on your elliptical while you watch
2: YouTube
1: videos of like Hall & Oates.
2: Yeah, sometimes.
1: That is hot. Well,
0: hey, everybody. Line starts here.
1: I'd rather
0: Bring
1: date
0: down.
1: Someone who's
0: Bring
1: leaking.
2: Well,
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2: Bad.
1: And
2: so bad.
0: Jimmy has spoken. This is Dave and Jimmy.
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0: Dave and Jimmy. This is Dave Kalin and Jimmy Jam. We're in America. Tony Dibbitt is in England.
7: Well, hello there.
2: Hey, mate. How are you?
7: Hey, mate. I'm very good. I am absolutely consumed by the World Cup. We're having a blast over here.
2: I was wondering, are you guys really into that? We're somewhat into it here. Some people are really into it.
0: Hold on. I'm very into it.
2: Dave's very into it. Dave's into it. He's in the minority.
7: I ruined Dave's day the other day when I texted him and hadn't seen a game. I was like, sorry, Dave.
0: He said, how about England? I'm like, oh, crap. Well, I guess that game's over.
2: How is England doing?
7: Not very well, to be honest with you, but we're doing exactly as we expected. We fired our manager at the end of the last tournament. We got this new guy who's from Germany, and we're all like, what do we hire him for? And now we can't even beat Ghana, so it's going great.
2: Are you guys moving on to the next round, or don't you know yet?
7: We're top of our group as it goes, but that's because the rest of our group is I could beat them. And we're now going to play Panama. Who? Where? What?
2: Do you have to win to get in, though?
7: After you get out of the group stages, and then it's knockout. So we don't really. If you think the Brits and the Scots have got going, you've seen us on social media partying for the World Cup. We've only just started. Once we get to the knockout stages, it's going to be crazy.
2: Well, wait a minute. Are you for sure going to the knockout round?
7: Yeah, we're England. Of course we are.
2: No, no. Like, we're in already. We know that.
7: But you're hosting it. Yes.
2: No. We've won two games, so we're going to the next round. You guys still have to win a game, don't you? To the next round or no?
7: We won the last game, so we'll make it.
2: I thought you tied Ghana.
0: Yeah, but that gives you a point. Who knows?
7: Yeah.
0: Who knows?
2: Oh, all right. What was the score of that Ghana game?
7: Nil-nil.
0: Nil-nil.
2: That's why I don't like soccer, Tony.
7: What a waste of time.
0: I don't often say this. The games have been good for me, but that thing was a snoozer.
2: You need to go to overtime and have a winner.
0: They will in knockout.
2: Oh, really?
0: Yeah, that's
2: happens to a winner.
0: They absolutely. It's...
7: Yes, the drama's coming, Jimmy.
2: Well, they should do the drama every game. And MLS, too. Tony, I go see the crew play. Every flipping game I go to here, 1-1. Oh, that was fun. 0-0. Oh, that was great. It just feels like a waste of time. Yeah.
0: Okay. On to other things. What did you want to ask? Because I know you have an announcement to make about our show.
2: Oh, yeah. You're coming, right, Tone?
7: I am indeed. I'm coming for the summer.
2: Coming for the whole summer.
0: The whole summer?
7: If it's all right with you.
0: Have you cleared an Airbnb? I don't know how much cred we got for an entire summer.
2: He's not staying for an entire summer. Staying for a week.
7: I'm coming for 5 days, Dave. I was kind of doing the showbiz thing.
2: Oh. Yeah, but you're bringing a special guest, huh?
7: I am bringing a very special guest. The first time he has crossed the Atlantic Ocean, I am bringing the mini version of me, the better version of me. I'm bringing my son. For you to meet him.
2: He's bringing Dexter.
0: That's going to ruin your dating game.
2: No, it'll help.
0: Dude, will you shove him in a closet if you have an opportunity?
2: Have you seen his dating game lately? It can't get much worse.
7: He's your American stepmother.
2: So, yeah, Tony, you bring him over here. We take him to the right place. He will be a chick magnet, right?
7: I can. We're going to do so great walking in a bar. We're not going to look like we've abducted him at all.
2: No. We'll take him to, like, Lego World or crap like that, where there's other moms that are there that are divorced and they're looking for somebody.
7: Perfect.
0: Anybody.
2: And then we'll tell him, you go play with those kids. Yeah, you go play those kids while Tony hits on the mom. We have Legoland. We have Cosi.
0: That's how it's going to go. We're talking about it like it's a joke. We're going to be standing in a bar, and his kid's going to be standing there, and we're going to be like, well, you just can't put your kid somewhere while you work your magic.
2: Oh, yeah, you can. He's old enough. He'll understand the assignment, right? You go over there and occupy the other kids. We're going to go talk to mommy.
7: I took him to the pub at the weekend for Father's Day. We went to the pub and watched the football.
0: Well, that's watching football.
2: They let kids into the bars over there?
7: Yeah, of course, yeah.
16: What?
7: Yeah, they're not allowed to the actual bar, but they're allowed in the bar. Do you know what I mean? They're allowed up to the bar.
16: Well, I guess some of them you're allowed here as well.
0: Yeah, you can see it. You just can't get a drink.
16: And we'll do that. We'll do that here, too, if you want, Tony. That's a good idea. Did he help you?
7: I mean, he's a Brit. He'll be there going, shots, shots, shots. I mean, this one thing I've learned on TikTok this week is that, you know, I've looked at the state of Boston after the Scottish people visited. We sure do drink differently to you guys.
16: Yeah, they're drinking the Boston out of the booze.
0: Yeah, the Scots drank Boston dry.
7: They sold three times the amount of beer they do on St. Patrick's.
16: Oh, my God.
7: Yeah.
16: Yeah, you guys drink like it's your job.
7: Well, it's because we drink to a time limit. You know, you've been over, and we've got a timer. You know, at 11 o'clock, there's no right. more booze. There's no so more we go, booze. Drink it all now!
16: Yeah, you're right. Good call. Did you guys fire your prime minister? I don't want to get too much into that.
7: Well, he's quit, but yeah, essentially, and now we're going to have the world's greatest dork is about to arrive now, so we're going to...
16: Who's that?
7: A guy called Andy, who's as useful as the kid that owns the toys in Toy Story. So, yeah, if we were doomed before...
16: Oh, really? Do people not like
7: this
16: you?
7: Muppet? Yeah, if the Muppet show's back, I've got a character for him.
16: Does he look goofy?
7: Yep. Yep. And he's not even won a single vote, and he's about to take over the entire country.
16: Oh,
7: I mean,
16: my
7: if
16: God.
7: You were the king, you must be going, who's this guy?
0: Well, okay, hold on. Is my count right? He will be, if the seventh dude running your country in 10 years.
7: Correct answer.
0: That's like
7: Dave knows his stuff.
0: Every year and a half, they switch places. All right,
16: they're like the Blue Jackets and the coaches.
7: Hang on.
0: I gotta hit a button. This is Dave and Jimmy.
17: Scattered rain showers and thunderstorms will return through the day on Thursday. We'll have periods of gusty winds and some heavy rain. Temperatures today near normal with a high of 83 degrees. Rain returns through Friday. The best chance for rain and thunderstorms looks like Friday. High temperatures tomorrow near 80 degrees. I'm Storm Team 4 meteorologist Macy Tetrick on the Morning Zoo.

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1: Good morning. Here's a look at what's happening. A man is in custody for a murder on Columbus's north side from early Wednesday morning. Columbus police responded to the scene along Cameron Crossing Drive just off of Lazelle. That was just after 1 a.m. where the victim was found unresponsive. 41-year-old Shawda Starks died at the scene. The victim's boyfriend, 44-year-old Travis Milton, was taken into custody after he was interviewed by detectives. He's charged with murder. Governor Mike DeWine issued a pair of vetoes Wednesday. One of them was for a bill that would have required a valid photo ID to be submitted in order to file an absentee ballot. DeWine said the bill was an additional burden for voters with little benefit. DeWine also vetoed a bill regarding sub-metered utility services. Starting this school year, girls' flag football will be recognized as a sanctioned sport in Ohio. The OHSAA's Board of Governors unanimously voted to make the sport the 29th to be recognized at the state level. As of this past spring, Ohio had over 150 high school girls' flag football teams. The sport at the high school level in the state dates back to 2021. Price for the long-anticipated Grand Theft Auto 6 video game has been revealed. Rockstar Games announced it will cost $80 for the basic version. Grand Theft Auto 6 Ultimate Edition will cost $100. I'm Scott Jennings.
2: Scattered rain showers and thunderstorms will return through the day on Thursday. We'll have periods of gusty winds and some heavy rain. Temperatures today near normal with a high of 83 degrees. Rain returns through Friday. The best chance for rain and thunderstorms looks like Friday. High temperatures tomorrow near 80 degrees. I'm Storm Team 4 meteorologist Macy Tetrick on the Morning Zoo.
3: Dave and Jimmy, happy Thursday. This is Dave Kalin. Jimmy Jam. Our Kelsey's still on vacation. She hasn't reached out to you, has she?
4: No. You guys?
3: Yes. No. Well, why are you cheering that on? She's having her time.
4: Because if she reaches out to you, she'll reach out to me.
3: Okay.
4: So it's kind of nice.
3: Bizarre sort of way.
4: It's kind of nice.
3: Take your phone and chuck it. Let's just take your phone and chuck it.
4: Well,
3: let's chuck it.
4: No.
3: I was thinking about that as it was coming in. We have so many ways that we have to get into our building now. I mean, it's almost like Checkbook Charlie. Maybe that's an old reference. In other words, you have a better chance running into the Capitol with a gun than getting through all the security we have to do with our phone.
4: I have to open my phone every day.
3: I mean, it's fun.
4: Well, they said, you should be able to just like
3: your phone.
4: Shake your phone like a key or whatever. No, it doesn't work for me. I have to freaking open it, open the app every day to get in, which I guess... Woe is me from, 20 years ago when you would have to use a key or something. But
3: yeah, but the
4: still.
3: Key worked.
4: Yeah, that's true.
3: The key worked and you knew you had it. You know why? Because it was on your keychain. Like I have our old security system.
4: I
3: right
4: like
3: here.
4: The fobs.
3: It's right there.
4: I'm sad we're going away from fobs.
3: Well, think for a moment because I was playing this out. Yesterday I had this terrible, delusional, but maybe accurate story on that AI might be taking over faster than we know.
4: Oh, it is.
3: And, I mean, in a bad way. Most AI is built to, I don't know, answer your question, how big is Jason Derulo's junk? Diddly, diddly, diddly. And then AI tells you how big Jason Derulo's junk. That's one use of it.
4: That's the best use of it.
3: The worst thing is just an evil version of it escaping and doing all sorts of damage. And I was thinking, could I live without all of these electric things that I need in my life? And the answer to me is it would be easier for me because of my generation. I'm used to most of my life not having this. I wonder if you could get along without a phone.
4: No. Without a phone?
3: I mean, are we talking...
4: You could, but it'd be very
3: inconvenient
4: hard.
3: As hell, but would it be crippling to your life?
4: Yes. It'd be crippling to my life, for sure. I went to some fundraiser last night. It was near you in Lewis Center.
3: Right.
4: Some bar I've never heard of before. And, you just... I speak it into my phone where I want to go, and it brings up the directions. What am I supposed to do, get a map?
3: That used to be the case.
4: Talk about distracted driving.
3: No, I understand.
4: I mean, no, it would be crippling. Yeah, you could do it. It would be crippling. I remember when Kelsey, that's how recent this has all happened, would go to Los Angeles for the Grammys, and we'd go to get our rental car at the airport, and they'd give us a map. And she'd sit shotgun looking at the map, right. Telling me where to go to get
3: Being
4: to our hotel. I mean, a map.
3: I understand.
4: Unreal.
3: But I'm, you know, I'm not doom scrolling here for you. If the worst were to happen and your phone is suddenly, it don't work or it's useless, would you be able to survive?
4: Survive? Yes. I wouldn't die, but it would be crippling.
3: But there'd be upsides. You wouldn't have to worry about Kelsey sending you a text of her daughter at a beach.
4: You'd get to be off social media, which everybody says they want to be. And in reality, if you are, you would go nuts. Most people.
3: Shenanigans.
4: Oh, no. I mean, dude, it's a great time killer. It is a great time killer.
3: We'll find other things.
4: Well.
3: All right, that's our little debate. As of now, your phone works.

0: Jenna Grace, 20.
1: See?
0: Phoebe in Ghostbusters Afterlife. We remember that, right?
1: No.
0: No, we don't. Let's see. I'm getting a sound clip right. I wasn't going to play it, but I will. This guy is 24. Oh, Kelsey's going to be sad she wasn't here to hear this today.
2: These beautiful things that I've got, please.
0: Benson Boone, only 24. Seems like he's been around a little while. We played softball with him for a minute. And I ignored him. All right.
3: You did.
0: I didn't know who he was.
3: So on character for you.
0: Oh, Angela Kinsey. She's 55. That's Dwight's girlfriend on The Office. I'm going to play my favorite scene. She's having a breakdown because she found out her boyfriend was gay. And just listen. I don't know if you'll be able to understand. She's talking to Dwight here.
3: Probably not. Give it to him.
0: Well, that was great.
4: You're not stupid.
0: Here it is.
4: You're not
0: She's
4: stupid.
0: She's like, I'm being so stupid. And here's what Dwight tells her.
4: You're not stupid. Jazz is stupid.
5: Jazz is stupid. I mean, just play the right notes.
4: I know.
0: That's my favorite. I don't know why. Whenever someone says to me, I'm stupid, I'm like, you're not stupid. Jazz is stupid. That's great. Who the hell would write that? It's good. All right. Other celebrities today. Oh.
3: Yeah.
0: This guy is 79 years old. You ready? I'll play his, what he's known for. He's old. Unless you're old, you don't know him.
6: Your fingers duty walking because you got kid dynamite doing the talking.
0: Jimmy Walker. That was his big catchphrase, dynamite. And it was huge at the time. Carly Simon is 83. This guy's dead. He would have been, very old. And this is my favorite song of his, which this song's classic.

0: good song. 59 years ago today, this took place. Are you ready? Beatles are on Ed Sullivan.
1: Oh, yeah.
0: Boy, it sounds live too, doesn't it? And I didn't know. First of all, over 200 million people watched them.
2: Phew.
0: That's a lot. Especially, I'd love to know what the population of the country was at the time, too. A lot smaller. Anyway, the Rolling Stones and The Who were both in the audience that night. I had no idea.
3: That's a big deal.
0: To watch the Beatles on TV.
3: It's International Golden Beatles Day. I don't know what that holiday means, but that's probably why. It's probably based on
0: maybe
3: that event.
0: Probably.
3: When we come back, the actual news later. Nurses and Purses, we got to tell you about that tonight. And probably the ultimate clip show deluxe. This is Dave and Jimmy.
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3: Starting out nice, maybe some, well, most likely some rain later in the day. It's 62. Enjoy.

0: WNCI Post Malone, you know, he's coming to town the night before Red, White, and Boom. And as game time comes, we'll have tickets to that. This is not the top story, but our Nurses and Purses event is tonight. The purses start at 6 at Yogi's in Grandview. More details later. Governor DeWine issued a pair of vetoes yesterday. One of them was for a bill that would have required a valid photo ID to be submitted in order to file an absentee ballot. The other one I don't understand. Coming this school year, girls flag football, Jimmy.
1: I had no idea we had any teams, let alone, I heard on the news, they said we had like 100 and some teams already in the state.
0: It will be a sanctioned sport in Ohio, which I don't know what that means. It was unsanctioned before. It was just
1: that
0: make up your own thing.
1: Schools will have teams, not just clubs, yeah.
0: Well, Title IX did that too, and it was slow on it. It was slow to take form, but it was revolutionary.
1: Well, forget girls. I mean, there's like a lot of schools don't have lacrosse. Most of them don't have hockey. This will actually sanction it, so I bet most schools will add it. It's an easy one to add. Equipment is nothing.
0: This is kind of a rumor. It comes from a website called Automotive News. 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In a couple years, and the production of the new Element would begin in the second quarter of 2029 here in Central Ohio.
1: Oh, really? They're going to make it?
0: We will make the Element again if Automotive News.
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0: That's it for the ads. That's why I play that obnoxious sound.
16: Scattered rain showers and thunderstorms return to the area on Thursday. We could see some gusty winds and periods of heavy rain. Temperatures will warm near 83 degrees. I'm Storm Team 4 meteorologist Macy Tetrick on the Morning Zoo.
0: Dave and Jimmy, happy Thursday. Actual news here in a moment. And when I say news, I mean a DJ reading news from trusted sources. Later, in honor of Nurses and Purses, which is tonight, by the way, what's the cringiest reason you went to the ER? We have the brain trust that's called Reddit with stories, but if you have one,
1: I love it.
0: You can tell me. I'll tell you how I emptied 20 ounces of hot coffee upon my crotch. Not on purpose. It wasn't a dare.
1: Oh, I got a good one.
0: Well, good. Well, then hold on to it. Now, news. Governor DeWine issued a pair of vetoes yesterday. One of them was for a bill that would have required a valid photo ID to be submitted in order to file an absentee ballot. The other one had to do with utility services, and I don't understand that.
1: He vetoed the show your ID?
0: For absentee ballots. Starting this coming school year, girls flag football will be recognized as a sanctioned sport in Ohio.
1: What did DeWine say about that?
0: I don't think he did. I'm listening to you chew. It's so annoying.
1: It's not me, it's Olivia.
0: No, it isn't. It's you. Your microphone is so hypersensitive that I can hear in the back of your jaw. Yes, it is, Shaggy. It was you.
1: It wasn't. Go ahead. Keep reading news.
0: I'm sorry. You're just... No! Ow! Oh! You're chewing. It's so annoying. It's so sensitive.
1: Okay,
0: why don't you just turn off your mic when you're eating?
1: I didn't know you could hear it.
0: I've told you several times. You have the
1: do you
0: most
1: have nothing
0: sensitive.
1: Else to read? Are we out
0: yes,
1: of things
0: I do.
1: To read?
0: No. I've got plenty of things to read, but mm-hmm. I can't do it with I hear you
1: all right.
0: backing
1: I'll
0: up.
1: Turn off.
0: Trail mix. Remember the Longaberger Basket Building? The Longaberger Basket Building is back on the market with a renewed zeal. They want to sell that bugger.
1: Hey, I need my man cave. Be perfect.
0: You've got $8.5 million. You can. No. Now, at its peak, and this is the, I don't want to say tragic tale, but the story of Longaberger baskets. At its peak in 2000, Longaberger generated more than $1 billion in annual sales.
1: Whoa.
0: Became one of the best-known brands from Ohio. It employed more than 8,200 people directly. And then financial struggles caught up with the company. I think society just kind of went another way and said, I just don't want this $200 basket.
1: That's insane. How do you go from a billion a year to we're out of business?
0: Longaberger vacated the building in 2016, and then the company filed for bankruptcy in 2018. So unless I'm doing the math, no one's been in that building since 2016.
1: So are they fire selling it there on the price? Is that a cheap? Well, who's going to want to buy that?
0: Is 8.5 a fire sale?
1: If you had a business, would you want to put it in a freaking basket? No. Nobody wants
0: that. Fruit. If I was a fruit,
1: maybe.
0: Fruit produce seller.
1: I got a feeling whoever buys that's going to rip it down and put something normal there.
0: And the land ain't worth 8.5 where it is. All right. A fun with comedian Dan Mintz. You may, if you watch Bob Burgers, he's the voice on there, you'll recognize him. He's kind of a stream of consciousness comedian.
17: Our daughter only eats pasta with butter and peanut butter sandwiches without the crust, no matter how much she begs us to give her other kinds of food. When you're little and you hear a noise in the middle of the night, you're like, please be the water heater, not a monster. But when you grow up, you're like, please be a monster, not my water heater. I went to the dentist. He said I didn't have any bloody gums, which at first I thought was a good thing, but then I remembered that he's British.
0: You're good.
17: Very expensive.
0: You don't have any bloody gums. It's an active turn of phrase.
1: That dude might be in the wrong profession.
0: What?
1: For his delivery.
0: I liked it. For the moment. This is David Jimmy.
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19: With Dave and Jimmy.
18: WNCI.
0: It's going to rain later today, but we're inside at Yogi's for Nurses and Purses. The purses started at 6. And they're big purses, and they're name brand purses, and you love those purses. I mean, are you a purse person?
20: Yeah, I mean, every woman is, I feel
0: are
20: like.
0: Are you? Okay.
20: Yeah.
0: Okay. Because even my wife, who's a hippity-dippity out, someone gave her a brand name. I think it's a Gucci purse with a cat on it.
1: Got excited.
0: Lost her effing mind.
1: Oh, yeah. I get it. If I were a girl, or if I liked purses and was a dude, I'd be super excited.
0: Yeah. Well, it's tonight. It's again, the gifts start at 6. It's at Yogi's in Grandview, 5th Avenue in Grandview.
1: Bring an ID.
0: Okay.
1: And they are expensive. All our prizes are cool. We have, you know, Taylor Swift vinyl. We have tickets to this and that. I mean, if you've been there before, you know what it's all about.
0: Wait a minute. We got tickets to this and that?
1: Well, not that, but this.
0: Okay. It's brought to you by the Ohio Nurses Association and CAPS, which is the company that has been terraforming Kelsey Webb for the last 10 years.
1: That's where she's been this week.
0: No,
1: tummy tucks don't fix themselves.
0: Line song.

got time for half your song. I wait for your next pop jazz song. When we come back again, rumor, and it's rumor, and it's rumor, and it's rumor. Michael Jackson was cloned.

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1: Good morning. Here's a look at what's happening. A man is in custody for a murder on Columbus's north side from early Wednesday morning. Columbus police responded to the scene along Cameron Crossing Drive just after 1 a.m. where the victim was found unresponsive. 41-year-old Shawta Starks died at the scene. The victim's boyfriend, 44-year-old Travis Milton, was taken into custody after he was interviewed by detectives. He's charged with murder. Governor Mike DeWine issued a pair of vetoes Wednesday, one of them for a bill that would have required a valid photo ID to be submitted in order to file an absentee ballot. DeWine said the bill was an additional burden for voters with little benefit. DeWine also vetoed a bill regarding submetered utility services. At least 30 people dead, about 700 injured after two powerful earthquakes rocked Venezuela overnight. Magnitude 7.2 struck first Wednesday, followed by a magnitude 7.5. That was the strongest to hit Venezuela in over 100 years. They flattened buildings in the capital city of Caracas and other communities. I'm Scott Jennings.
2: Dave and Jimmy, happy Thursday. Oi, we're running late. I got to get to it. Coming up, a thrilling clip show. What radio was meant to do. Play you very odd audio that makes you think or laugh or do something. But now your headlines.
3: I was going to wait and play this later, but I'll play it now because I want to get down. That's what we say because it's 1978. Here's Sesame Street is doing a parody album. I just found this song and it's hysterical. This is the only song that's been released so far from it. The whole album comes out, I believe, maybe tomorrow. But here we go. You ready? This is Cookie Monster.

0: releasing seven songs. This one is
1: they
0: out
1: come
0: now.
1: Up with, they could come up with seven?
0: They all, yeah, well, they have Ray's Where's My Husband? Instead, it's Where's My Lovey? They have Got To Go about potty training, and that's Chapel Roan's Hot To Go.
1: Oh, okay, gotta go.
0: I don't hear any

0: Oh my God. It's kind of funny. Kind of funny. Anyway, that was going to be my big reveal top of the hour, but it had to happen.
1: You can do it later.
0: Yeah, we will.
1: Okay.
0: All day. We might play a whole song. Permits were filed for street closures around Madison Square Garden July 2nd through 4th. Something's happening there. Something is happening.
1: I'm all in on the conspiracy theory that there is an event, a musical reception after the wedding for Taylor Swift.
0: Everyone is still saying she's going to get married there. I just...
1: anything's possible. Who knows?
0: And his teammate, Travis Kelce, had booked rooms at the Marriott Marquis, which is right in Times Square. But again, it could just be for the party.
1: It could be a big head fake. Who knows? Isn't coming. We'll deal with it.
0: I don't think you would book the rooms, right?
1: Oh, that's nothing.
0: They had to file an application with the city saying up to 1,000 people will be attending Madison Square Garden that weekend. They need truck permits to load and unload material, staging material, all this and that. But it could be all for a concert.
1: We'll be at Red, White, and Boom when it goes down. McKinley will be, with his face next to his phone, and he will give us updates.
0: McKinley will be, stop the fireworks! Stop the fireworks!
1: It might be more exciting than our coverage. It might.
0: Maybe.
1: All right, Dave and Jimmy, now music news. This is not worthy of a lead story, but it's so whack and intriguing. A very inaccurate tabloid website called Raider Online reports that Michael Jackson took steps to be cloned because he was obsessed with immortality. I'll leave it at that.
0: Would you doubt that? I wouldn't.
1: I do.
0: I bet he tried.
1: Because he's been gone so long, if there was any attempt on cloning him, they would have begun.
0: You know how weird Michael was? I don't know if they cloned him, but I bet he tried. Take my hair.
1: Took steps to be cloned. So that means some sort of tissue was taken from him.
0: I believe it.
1: Okay.
0: I don't think you've got a clone. Well, maybe AI can do it now.
1: Drake, and these are little stories that, when someone's popular, you hear about what they did 10 years ago. It's kind of interesting. Drake's first kiss was to a Backstreet Boys song. Now you know. William Shatner is thinking about bringing his upcoming metal album to the live stage. Yes, he does record.
0: He doesn't
1: sing. He just reads the lyrics as there's something going on behind him. Somber says he turns off the air conditioning and sweats his ass off while he's making music because, quote, I have to be suffering.
0: Oh, God.
1: Fine. A 47-year-old man in England
0: come hang out with me for a day, Somber. That'll take care of it.
1: Could you imagine if he followed you around? What his new songs would be.
0: Oh, it'd be great. I suffered so much during the making of this album.
1: A 47-year-old man in England was arrested recently for burning and selling remix CDs. That's right. Pirating CDs in 2026. He got a 2-year suspended prison sentence because literally, would you put him in a jail for that? And he'll have to do 250 hours of community service.
0: Arrest someone for that in this day and age?
1: I mean,
0: no
1: technically
0: way.
1: Technically, it is illegal. Technically. But you'll see him by the side of the road and like mowing. This is Dave and Jimmy.
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4: Scattered rain showers and thunderstorms will return through the day on Thursday. We'll have periods of gusty winds and some heavy rain. Temperatures today near normal with a high of 83 degrees. Rain returns through Friday. The best chance for rain and thunderstorms looks like Friday. High temperatures tomorrow near 80 degrees. I'm Storm Team 4 meteorologist Macy Tetrick on the Morning Zoo.
1: This is not the top story, but Jimmy and I and, well, our Olivia, we're throwing nurses and purses tonight. The purses. Start at 6 o'clock. And it's not just nurses. Anyone in the healthcare industry with an ID, you have a shot at the purses. And you can just be going. It's like a bar. You can come in and just join the fun, but only the people in the industry get a shot at the purses.
0: Bring your ID. That way you're eligible for all the drawings. We have a bunch of different prizes.
1: Your healthcare ID.
0: Yeah, to show us that you work as a nurse or a healthcare person.
1: Starting this coming school year, girls flag football will be recognized as a sanctioned sport in Ohio. So if you're if your athletic department or your school has the money to do that, you could be fielding a girls' flag football team.
0: I like to coach one. I coached Powder Puff when I was in high school. We had Powder Puff football. And I was a coach of the winning team my senior year. And it was fun. I know how to do it, dude. What?
1: every day, every story, you go, I want to do that. I want to do that.
0: Well,
1: okay, get in on it. Didn't you just say Somber would live with your life and write really interesting
0: If Somber saw me coach high school women's football, he'd be like, dude, you really know your stuff.
1: Again, not a top story, but the Ohio State Fair this year will have a new place to eat. It's the new showcase building. They've been building this to the public. This is why it matters. Not only is there stuff to eat, that's fine, but it's air conditioned. That's the place you want to go. It's air conditioned. The city of Dublin has ended its use of autonomous robots, originally deployed to expand the police department's resources in the city. In other words, they bought a large, and I looked at it, it looked like a large 1950s Rocky the Robot sort of thing.
0: Huh.
1: It was stuck in a garage to watch people come in and out, make sure nothing bad happened, and if there was a citation involved, at least it would record the scene. And then after a year of just having it there, Dublin decided this thing didn't do anything, and it cost us a lot of money. So they're withdrawing the autonomous robot police force. The U.S. military is back to requiring flu vaccines after hundreds of soldiers became ill with the flu. I'm just cherry picking. And this one, it's kind of important if true. It's from a source called Automotive News. Honda will resurrect the Element. Remember the Element? Some of you still drive an Element. It's functional. It ain't pretty. But they're going to bring it back because it was quirky. And they're going to build it, if this story is true, they'll start in the second quarter of 2029, and they'll build it here
0: That'd
1: in Central
0: huge.
1: Ohio.
0: That'd be huge.
1: I hope it happens.
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1: You call 911 first and then you do other things. Dave and Jimmy, this is Rando News. This is kind of an important survey, but again, it's a survey. Just because you believe something doesn't make it true. And this is about the war in Iran. In a poll, 25% of people say the U.S. has won the war in Iran. 22% said Iran won. 41% of us, I think that's me, says nobody's won. And 13% have no idea what's going on. So,
0: yeah,
1: that's your...
0: Those numbers could be worse.
1: And again, polls can be, depending on where you take the poll and who's running the poll, it could be really unusual. Now, the best of late night from last night.
21: I read that Elon Musk lost his trillionaire status over the week. And now he's just like the rest of them. The U.S. plays Turkey in the World Cup, but since the U.S. has already advanced to the next round and Turkey was already eliminated, the outcome of this game doesn't matter. Yeah, it's meaningless for both teams. That might explain some of these signs that fans are bringing to the game. For instance, this one here says, "Who is this for?" Up next, this one says, "Just for fun, every player should be allowed to use their hands." Up next, this one says, "If I wanted to see expired turkey, I'd go to Subway."
0: Oh. That's good.
1: It's pretty good. Though Turkey has changed their pronunciation. It's what no longer they? Turkey. It's Turkey A. They want you to say their name as Turkey A. fine.
0: I don't know why we do that. Like,
1: I'm just throwing it
0: people
1: there.
0: People in France say it's France. But we don't call it France.
1: Well, okay.
0: We use American pronunciation.
1: In an international tournament, if the country wants to be known as peanut butter Twinkies, it's peanut butter Twinkies.
0: The lie would be turkey to me.
1: In France, alcohol has been temporarily banned at festivals. Why? Because France right now is cooking in 106 degrees of
0: heat. Dehydrate people?
1: Remember when we were talking to Tony Dibben the other day?
0: I know. Unreal.
1: It's like an unheard of heat wave across Europe. And he mentioned something that I only appreciate now. Much of England doesn't feature air conditioning.
0: I had no idea.
1: The vast majority of homes do not have air conditioning. Why? Because normally England only gets so hot. They've never seen this before. All right. To Kentucky, where they're extra stupid. Two people from Kentucky are facing felony charges after police found drugs in their car. And the bag had a label on it saying, definitely not a bag full of drugs.
0: That's funny.
1: Funny.
0: Give him credit for a sense of humor.
1: Okay, you're still off to the whatever. In a new survey about screen time, and I guess that's what we've agreed on it, screen time. In my case, it's the grandkids watching Elmo or Arthur. It's a piece of candy for your kids. They love it. They become obsessed with it. Then they start asking, like, hey, show me something on the phone. So that can be problematic. In a survey now of parents, 92% of parents say screen time can bring joy to the household. It can be family time if you do it right.
0: If I had kids, all day kids, have fun. Stay out of my hair.
1: I'm keeping a list now. I'm up to 761 reasons I'm glad you're not a parent.
0: Well, we just had little visitors from Puerto Rico. My nephew had these, like a 2 and 3 year old. They're not allowed to watch anything. And man, when they sat on Uncle Jimmy's lap, they watched Frozen. They watched everything. They loved it.
1: They went back as turned on, charged up zombies, wondering why their parents don't do the same thing.
0: They went back to Puerto Rico, and their parents told them those shows are, you can only watch phones, are only available in Ohio. That's the only place they show
1: so
0: Frozen.
1: They lied.
0: Oh, yeah.
1: Okay.
0: And it's the only place they have makeup, because my sister gives them all makeup. They only have makeup in Ohio. They bought it.
1: In this other story, the headline is, the customer is not always right. Workers who've dealt with the public have always been told the customer is always right, but a new study suggests that rude customers are actually bad for business. Research found that repeated rude treatment not only wears down employees emotionally, this leaves employees less up for the job, cutting corners, planning to quit, even retaliating on the job with slow service. And I'm going to segue to our final story, which I didn't believe at first, but this comes from the smoking gun. The smoking gun usually checks like arrest warrants. An Oklahoma fast food worker served up an unhappy meal to a woman who claims she came down with herpes after eating a sandwich that was served back in March. Janika Church placed an order at a restaurant drive-thru in the... who cares?
0: How'd she eat it?
1: After consuming the meal, she says she developed symptoms of an oral herpes infection. Painful lesions, cold sores, not necessarily what she's experienced in her life. The victim's hunch was back, traced back to a surveillance video that showed an employee of this fast food thing removing roast beef from the slicer, spitting into one of the sandwiches that was part of the 4 for $10 special before making the other 3 sandwiches and sending out the order. This woman is suing Arby's, charging that the restaurant knowingly allowed this woman to spit and report for work, even though she had visible signs of the herpes virus.
0: How about sue him just for spitting in your sandwich?
1: That too.
0: God.
1: The woman's also been charged with poisoning food medicine with intent to injure the woman who apparently, allegedly, spat in your Arby's sandwich. Has convictions of narcotics possession, credit card fraud, stealing stolen property, driving under the influence.
0: Do you ever wonder if you've eaten something that someone has spit in?
1: I know that I have.
0: How do you know?
1: I just know it. It's almost like, have you ever swallowed a spider? Probably not, but most likely yes. Spit, and I bet the sandwich was delicious. This is Dave and Jimmy.
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1: Nurses. Hi, nurses. Tonight's Nurses and Purses. It starts at 6 at Yogi.

0: Kalani's original name? Kalonic.
1: Really?
0: Yeah, and she put out music and people didn't.
1: I like it better.
0: Kalonic was not going to work. You don't know what a Kalonic is. Don't worry, you don't have to. Today it's going to rain later, but that's not stopping nurses and purses. We're inside at Yogi's in Grandview.
2: Accident scene still being cleared on Henderson and Olentangy River Road. That northwest corner affecting southbound Olentangy River Road and westbound Henderson. A stretch of Sullivan Avenue closed between Terrace and Richardson due to a vehicle that struck a utility pole. That utility pole dangling over the road right now. I'm Johnny Hill from the Total Traffic Center.
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4: Good morning. Here's a look at what's happening. A man is in custody for a murder on Columbus's north side from early Wednesday morning. Columbus police responded to the scene along Cameron Crossing Drive just after 1 a.m. where the victim was found unresponsive. 41-year-old Shawta Starks died at the scene. The victim's boyfriend, 44-year-old Travis Milton, was taken into custody after he was interviewed by detectives. He's charged with murder. Governor Mike DeWine issued a pair of vetoes Wednesday, one of them for a bill that would have required a valid photo ID to be submitted in order to file an absentee ballot. DeWine said the bill was an additional burden for voters with little benefit. DeWine also vetoed a bill regarding submetered utility services. At least 30 people dead, about 700 injured after two powerful earthquakes rocked Venezuela overnight. Magnitude 7.2 struck first Wednesday, followed by a magnitude 7.5. That was the strongest to hit Venezuela in over 100 years. They flattened buildings in the capital city of Caracas and other communities. I'm Scott Jennings.
0: Dave and Jimmy. Happy Thursday. This is Dave, Kalen, and Jimmy Jam. Don't worry, Kelsey's vacation will end soon. And normally, when someone goes on vacation, they come back, you know, a little refreshed. Not her. She's doing a vacation with her family and her in-laws, which
5: you
0: means
5: think
0: she's going to come back like a spent cigarette and a urinal.
5: That's what you think. She's going to come back with breasts that are about 4 inches higher than they were when she left. That's what she's really doing. She's getting a boob.
0: You don't have to spell it out.
5: Oh, sorry.
0: It was a lie anyway.
5: No, it isn't. Olivia,
0: I've given up.
5: Does she not talk every day about getting a boob lift in here?
6: I mean, she does.
5: Yeah, I think that's what's going on.
0: I talk about radical revolution every day. Doesn't mean I'm starting one.
5: Well, you might want to look into a scrotal lift.
0: All right, enough of this. His name is Jimmy Jam, and here's your celebrity news.
5: Here we go. Permits have been filed to close the streets around Madison Square Garden July 2nd through 4th. Again, now the speculation's through the roof that the wedding of the century is going to happen there. We'll see. We'll see. I don't want to go over all the permits, but there's a billion that have been filed and this and that. And here's George Kittle. He's a tight end for the 49ers that just did this event in New York with... Is that where they were? I think they were in New York. Yeah, for that camp they did with Travis Kelce. And here he is talking about... He's getting to go to a wedding.
7: I'm wearing a blue suit, so that's all I got.
8: He is.
7: I have nothing
8: Shout
7: else.
8: Shout out Stitch by Mitch.
9: Is it MSG?
7: I have no idea.
8: We don't know.
7: I actually asked Travis last night, and he laughed at me, so.
8: We're excited.
7: I'm half expecting there just to be a jumbo jet on a runway, and they put us on a plane somewhere.
10: They said absolutely no gifts, but I was thinking, Travis for some reason likes old coins, so I might get him an old coin.
11: Oh, I love that. That's really personal.
10: Sounds expensive, too.
5: So the guests really don't know where it is. I believe that. But how do you block out a weekend or 2 days and not know where you're at? I mean, if I'm George Kittle, I'm a millionaire, too. I'm pretty well known too. I'm famous and I can't walk down the street in San Diego. And I'm not really at your,
0: San Francisco.
5: San Francisco. And I'm not really, I don't want to be at the whim of Travis Kelce waiting till the last second to tell me where I'm going. On the other hand,
0: this would be intriguing and fun to play this little mystery game.
5: Yeah, you're playing the game.
0: If I was a celeb.
5: Your wife or girlfriend is going through the roof that she's even getting to go to this thing.
0: Oh, and if you're single, you got the ultimate ticket to ride. That's probably why they're keeping this under wraps.
5: And it's not like you have to worry about, well, wait a minute, last second hotel reservations. Because there's stories now that Travis's teammates have all made hotel reservations at the Marriott Marquis Times Square. My guess is that no one's paying for a room. He's married a billionaire.
0: Right.
5: She's paying for everything.
0: And her money allows her to put legitimate fakes in there. You can rent out a hotel, and no one will stay there.
5: 17 years ago, Michael Jackson died. It's the death of his anniversary.
0: Sorry, we've changed subjects. Okay.
5: Yeah. Oh, wow, that's... Hang on a minute.
0: What?
5: That's the same day my dad died.
0: Not the day.
5: No. That was 2 years ago. Today's the 2-year anniversary my dad died.
0: Today's the 2-year anniversary of your father?
5: Yeah.
0: Oh, Jimmy.
5: And it's the 17th anniversary. I'm not going to get hung up on that. I'm not going to celebrate death dates.
0: I'm not celebrating. I'm feeling for you.
5: Well, thank you. Anyway, and Mike, I didn't know the same day as Michael, and same day as Farrah Fawcett. No one remembers Farrah Fawcett died within hours of Michael Jackson. She was so overshadowed that day. So here's Wolf Blitzer doing the announcement.
1: And we're just getting this in right now, and it's very, very sad news. Jim Moray, and to all of our viewers, both the Los Angeles Times and CBS News are both now reporting that Michael Jackson has died. Now, CNN has not confirmed that, but the LA Times and CBS News are reporting that Michael Jackson, 50 years old, the king of pop, has died. A very, very sad moment.
5: Now, you wonder if CNN's fake news or not? It is fake because Michael's not gone. He's not gone. He was cloning himself. There's a new report out today. From the New York,
0: it's good that you're laughing because you know what a crock of crap
5: from the New York
0: this is.
5: Center of Extraterrestrial Research. They say Michael made 3 safe deposits at 3 medical facilities of his DNA to be cloned. We might have 3 more Michaels walking around
0: if the technology someday allows a little bit of DNA to become a full human being. That story would be accurate. But as of now, it's made up slop. And you just spent 120 seconds of my day telling me about that.
5: Well, it's good to know that this is the death date. We took pictures that day.
0: No, it isn't.
5: I just got a new iPhone. I took pictures of everyone to make their ringtones. The day it would have been tomorrow. And I don't know why, but I recall this. It's somewhere actually in my phone. Picture of Kelsey holding it. I took a picture of her. I said, hey, hold that newspaper up like you're a hostage. She grabs a newspaper and holds it up. And it's Michael Jackson dead. It was the day after he died.
0: Why? I mean, unfortunately.
5: I'll post that tomorrow.
0: You should.
5: Yeah.
0: No, do it today. Today's the day.
5: Tomorrow's the anniversary of the picture. It was the day after.
0: Oh, come on. Because back then. Historical accuracy. You know what our company considers posting?
5: Back then.
0: A shot of Selena Gomez with a new hairdo. And you know what it was? That righteous.
5: That was something called a newspaper. It was USA Today, which we used to read every day when we got in here. That's what she was holding.
0: Yeah.
5: The singing janitor who won America's Got Talent is getting a biopic. What?
0: What?
5: Richard Goodale. He's 56 years old. Jesus, he's only 56. He looks like he's 90. Here he was on America's Got Talent.

0: That dude's getting a documentary?
1: Jeez. Well, documentary is a really wide definition. If I followed you around with a phone for a day and then it together, that'd be a documentary.
0: He quit his job. He's concentrating fully on music now. Dude, you ain't going to have a hit. Speaking of other documentaries that are unnecessary, Wham went to China. Wham, George Michael, and Andrew Ridgely, way back when.
1: Which was significant because they were a big group and they were going into China, and they don't let that happen.
0: And Andrew went back to China now to film the 40-year anniversary of that.
1: Okay.
0: It's called Wham! 10 Days in China. No one's going to watch this. Anyway, here's a little snippet from the documentary.
2: George and Andrew were carrying a lot of cultural and economic importance. They were there as ambassadors. No one's done this before.
0: No one cares. Tonight,
1: okay, you're done.
0: U.S. soccer team, World Cup. It's a game we don't need to win, so no one's going to watch. Plus, it's on at 10 p.m. They play Turkey.
1: Turkey, A.
0: Turkey.
1: A.
0: All right, that's it.
1: This is Dave and Jimmy.
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1: If a country wants to be known as Turkey, A, let them be called Turkey, A.
0: Okay, if they add another letter to the end of the spelling, I'll do it.
1: They did. It was like, I think there's an E with a
0: dash over the A.
5: Like scattered rain showers and thunderstorms will return through the day on Thursday. We'll have periods of gusty winds and some heavy rain. Temperatures today near normal with a high of 83 degrees. Rain returns through Friday. The best chance for rain and thunderstorms looks like Friday. High temperatures tomorrow near 80 degrees. I'm Storm Team 4 meteorologist Macy Tetrick on the Morning Zoo.
1: Beautiful morning still at 62. Again, nurses and purses are tonight. It's not the top story, but if you're in the healthcare industry, you qualify as nurses. Bring some ID from your job.
0: Turkey, yay, is the Turkey pronunciation of it.
1: Fine.
0: Everyone else, I'm just reading. The traditional English pronunciation is Turkey. And when you go to the official pronunciation page on Google, here's what you get.
1: What?
0: Here.
6: Turkey.
1: What?
6: Turkey.
0: It's also what you have at Thanksgiving.
1: Okay.
0: All right.
1: Governor DeWine issued a pair of vetoes yesterday. The one that we're paying attention to would have required a valid photo ID to be submitted in order to file an absentee ballot. The other one I do not understand. It has to do with utility services. Coming this school year, or starting, girls' flag football will be recognized as a sanctioned sport. Now, there are school districts that are really trying to make their budget work. They may not be able to field a team.
0: A flag football?
1: Yeah.
0: How hard is that?
1: Girls' flag football.
0: Yeah.
1: Well, everything requires a coach, transportation, infrastructure, equipment.
0: No, I guess transportation. Okay. Equipment's nothing. I said I'd coach a team. Olivia said she'd be my assistant, even though she can't demonstrate anything because of her back.
5: Yeah.
1: So that's your point.
0: You can be my uniform coordinator.
5: There you go. I'll do that, and then you'll judge all the uniforms.
0: Yeah.
1: So this year, your school conceivably could field a girls' flag football team. This about the Longaberger Basket Building, it's been here forever, and it's still waiting for someone to buy it. And there's what do they call it when they sell a property? Who's behind it?
0: Realtor?
1: I'm sorry. I just lost my mind. A new realtor is going to give it a new push. So if you want to buy this damn huge multi-million-dollar basket, cough up $8.5 million. It's been sitting there for unoccupied for quite a long time. They had a possible deal several years ago with a company, but that flaked out and fell apart. So if you want a gigantic basket building, it's still out there. I wish someone would do something with it. Because $8.5 million, the land ain't worth it.
0: $8.5 million. No one's paying that for a basket,
1: dollars. Man. Yes. What am I going to tell you? I want to get... No. Oh, Spirit Halloween. And this is a national story, but I'm going to localize it because every, August, they pop up everywhere. Even though the holiday is a couple months away, Spirit Halloween is kicking off its hiring season. They're calling it a record-breaking year. Spirit Halloween is looking to fill more than 52,000 seasonal positions across the U.S. and Canada for Halloween, which would mean there are going to be Spirit Halloween jobs here in town. But like Spirit Halloween, you're going to have them only for...
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5: Scattered rain showers and thunderstorms will return through the day on Thursday. We'll have periods of gusty winds and some heavy rain. Temperatures today near normal with a high of 83 degrees. Rain returns through Friday. The best chance for rain and thunderstorms looks like Friday. High temperatures tomorrow near 80 degrees. I'm Storm Team 4 meteorologist Macy Tetrick on the Morning Zoo.
1: Thrilling audio in a moment. Tonight is Nurses and Purses. It's a delightful event. I'm just tired of talking about it. It's almost like Taylor Swift's wedding's coming up. All right, just get it over with. Tonight, a great night for the healthcare industry and amazing purses. Our Olivia has been posing with them all morning. She's excited. It's an underwhelming theme.
0: I like it.
1: I'm gonna have to work
0: on it. I like it.
1: Dave and Jimmy. This is Dave Kalin, Jimmy Jam, and Clip Show. Cast of Thousands. I had this on for a minute the other day. I want to repeat it because it's amazing. It's a viral video of a guy who's taping a tornado coming at his house. The tornado's just coming at his house. So the audio clip begins with the guy saying, "Hey, here comes the tornado." Then it segues to he is standing in the rubble of his own house, uninjured. Now, there are circumstances beyond the audio I'm going to play, but let's just... spaz out of the audio first.
22: Bro, there's a tornado outside right now. Am I good? Jesus.
23: Oh my gosh. What in the world just happened?
22: I mean, I feel alright. I got scraped up. That was insane. The whole house that I'm living in is tore up. Oh, my car's tore up. Oh, I need to get back in.
1: His name's Trevor. His entire neighborhood got taken away. And now his lack of passion about the thing, maybe he was a little naive to the whole thing.
0: Have you done a deep dive into Trevor?
1: No, have you?
0: No, I'm just curious. Just wondering what his story is. I'm not sure he's what we're thinking he is.
1: Have you ever had crumble?
0: Is that a cookie?
1: Yeah. And donuts and other crumble delicious, cakes delicious. Or whatever, yes. Yeah. A Crumble employee on TikTok says he got in trouble for telling his customers that there's a lot of sugar in this stuff.
0: He got in trouble? Duh.
1: He was specific about the amount of sugar and said these dirty sodas and stuff probably aren't the best thing for your health. Oh. Enjoy him.
24: Hi, everyone. I'm a Crumble employee, and we've started to have customers come in every day or multiple times a day for these new dirty sodas that have 148 grams of sugar in them. One time I said to one of the customers, like, there's 148 grams of sugar, and then I got in trouble because I'm not really supposed to point that out. And then they were like, well, you know, normally I drink 10 cans of Coke a day, so isn't that the same thing? And I said, well, yeah. And I said, so you're replacing your Coke with the dirty sodas? And they're like, no, I just drink the 10 cans of Coke, and then I also get the dirty soda. Oh, and they also usually get a box of 6 cookies to go with their drink.
0: Hey, Mr. Judgmental, I'd have fired him, too.
1: However, Mr. Judgmental is right. But you're also right that if you're working McDonald's, you shouldn't say, hey, maybe those chicken McNuggets are not the best decision.
0: You're there to sell my product.
1: You're right.
0: I had a guy at Olive Garden tell me one time, a waiter.
1: Yeah.
0: I said, you know what? I'm trying to watch my weight. This few years ago. I'm just going to do salad, soup and salad.
1: Right.
0: He's like, do you know how many calories are in our salad dressing? And he goes, if you're trying to watch your weight, don't think the salad's going to help you. I'm like, dude, are they paying you?
1: All right. This is just for the thrill of sound effects. Millions of bees escaped from a semi-truck that overturned in Texas. It was carrying...
0: I saw it.
1: Beehives. Ugh. It crashed, and in its cargo is just beehives. This is the actual sound of the scene.
0: Yes, gives me the willies.
1: Okay.
0: Gives me the willies.
1: Now, imagine if you're a beekeeper or a professional person that has to come in and clean this stuff up. You're probably protected, but it probably still gives you the willies.
0: Imagine the driver. If you're a beekeeper, dude, that was a Super Bowl right there.
1: Yeah,
0: it was. That call. But the driver of the semi's like, are you effing kidding me? I just tipped over with this in the back.
1: Yep.
0: Run.
2: This is Steve Race in the Beatles recording studio in London, where the latest Beatle record is at this moment being built up.
1: Today is Global Beatles Day. An explanation of why is here. It was on this day in 1967, one of the first worldwide telecasts. This one originated from the BBC. One of the first worldwide telecasts from satellite was different countries hosted different events. And the BBC put on a live Beatles track with an orchestra. They performed live, and it became All You Need Is Love. If you know that song, that's the version you hear. It was recorded live at the BBC.
0: I don't like that so much Beatles history has been documented and released now. I don't like all the behind the scenes. It takes the magic away. Did you listen to this parody that came out about Beatles Day? The new album?
1: Why no?
0: Do you want to hear it?
1: After you set it up, how can I not?
0: All right.
3: Just in time for Global Beatles Day, and just when you thought nothing was still unreleased from the Beatles, comes the Beatles. Just tuning up. Blackbird singing in the dead of night. Huh. Just an entire album of the Beatles. Just tuning up. Right when you think they're gonna go into a song. Just tuning up. It's like you're in the studio when John asks Paul,
4: which key is it in, really?
3: The Beatles, just tuning up.
0: That's pretty funny.
1: Just tuning up. All right, our final thing was segueing from the Beatles. Her name is Tig Notaro. That's her name. She's a comedian, an actress, and she tells funny, true stories. This is a true story of her life with the Beatles.
6: I do love music, and I would constantly write down all the lyrics to every Beatles song. Like, put the record on, take the needle off, and write the lyrics down, put the needle back on. Just every song. Obsessed. And my grandmother ended up having Alzheimer's, and she collected anything that we touched growing up. And towards the end of her life, when I was an adult, she called me into her bedroom. And she pulled out this box and this paper. She said, you wrote this for me when you were little. And it was when I'm 64. And I had to sit there and take credit for a Lennon and McCartney tune. It's like, oh, that's right. I forgot about that one. You like that, huh? If so, I have a huge catalog of other other songs I think you might like.
1: All right, that's the end of that clip show. This.

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9: Good morning. Here's a look at what's happening. A man is in custody for a murder on Columbus's north side from early Wednesday morning. Columbus police responded to the scene along Cameron Crossing Drive just after 1 a.m. where the victim was found unresponsive. 41-year-old Shawta Starks died at the scene. The victim's boyfriend, 44-year-old Travis Milton, was taken into custody after he was interviewed by detectives. He's charged with murder. Governor Mike DeWine issued a pair of vetoes Wednesday, one of them for a bill that would have required a valid photo ID to be submitted in order to file an absentee ballot. DeWine said the bill was an additional burden for voters with little benefit. DeWine also vetoed a bill regarding submetered utility services. At least 30 people dead, about 700 injured after two powerful earthquakes rocked Venezuela overnight. Magnitude 7.2 struck first Wednesday, followed by a magnitude 7.5. That was the strongest to hit Venezuela in over 100 years. They flattened buildings in the capital city of Caracas and other communities. I'm Scott Jennings.
10: Dave and Jimmy, happy Thursday. Headlines now. Still to come in honor of nurses and purses, that's tonight. The cringiest reasons you had to go to the ER. Some of them turn out to be you thought you were going to die, and then they explained it to you, and you're like, oh, so I'm just a paranoid, stupid person. Now, your headlines.
11: I'll start with this. I wasn't going to, but I will, because...
10: You're crazy, man. You just go on the fly. How do you do it?
11: I'm nuts. So, Ariana Grande... What's left of her.
10: She is wasting away.
11: Oh, my God. Yeah. I'll play a little Ariana. It is my guilty pleasure. I'm going to play a little in the background here. Come on. Oh, play the wrong one. I played Seven Rings. Oh, nobody likes that song.
10: Why does it sound like you're changing channels on a TV?
11: Here we go. So anyway, Ariana Grande posted a picture on Instagram of her bending down to pet a service dog. And her dress had puckered out, yes. Right? And the camera was above her. And her nipples in full view. And
10: oh, it's so scandalous.
11: It is scandalous. Well, no, I mean, and if you look at it, her nipple is the biggest thing on her body. I mean, because there are no boobs. She has no boobs left. There's nothing left of her. It looks like someone took two marbles and taped them onto her. Or, do you ever eat Did you ever eat Captain Crunch with Crunch Berries? It's like someone took two Crunch Berries and popped them on there, because that's what it looks like, a Crunch Berry. When you... Anyway, it was impressively big for her. So anyway, the picture aired, and everyone's like, Ariana, you know you just posted your boob? And she's like, oh, jeez. So she posted a clip she did a few years ago, and her and one of her friends recreated a scene from Showgirls at Halloween, where the one girl said, you have a great set of T's. And here it is, like saying you have a great set of
3: It was great. They're really beautiful. Thank you.
11: And she posted that, then she followed it up. Her girl told her she has nice tots.
10: Thank you, Jim.
11: Yeah. So she's laughing at it. She knows she did it.
10: Remember, ladies, when you're wasting away and you're embarrassed, Jimmy will be there to go a little too deep into it.
11: Well, hold on to your Crunch Berries so you have something going for you. I mean, I'm telling you.
10: Crunch Berries.
11: No Crunch Berries.
10: Oh, I know what Crunch Berries are. I remember when Crunch Berries were first introduced into Captain Crunch, and I remember saying to myself, wow, man, that's a lot of sugar. Not realizing that the entire universe of Captain Crunch is nothing but sugar.
11: Oh, yeah.
10: And if you got a box full of just berries, okay, it's still an amazing amount of sugar.
11: That's my favorite kind of Captain Crunch.
10: But they're no different than the normal Captain Crunch.
11: The Crunch Berries are in there.
10: Yeah, it's the same amount of sugar.
11: Yeah, all right.
10: Just a different color.
11: This is exciting. July 25th. No, I'm sorry. June 25th. Marks the halfway point to Christmas of the year.
10: What day is today, Mr. Jam?
11: June 25th.
10: Amazing.
11: It's also 10 days till Hallmark starts their Christmas in July. I love Christmas in July on Hallmark. Four new movies will air Saturday nights, starting on the 4th of July, Christmas Under Construction, A Little Christmas Market, Snowbound for the Holidays, and Love Under the Mistletoe. Aren't they all Love Under the Mistletoe? I've heard that one 100 times. So anyway, right around the corner, Hallmark fans. This is funny. Sesame Street is releasing a parody album. It's only 7 songs. Where's My Lovey instead of Raise Where's My Husband? Got to Go about potty training instead of Hot to Go. Go for the Gold, inspired by K-pop Demon Hunters Golden. It comes out July 26th, and this one is already released. This is the one they already leaked. Take a Bite. It's Bruno Mars. I just might. Called Take a Bite. It's Cookie Monster doing Bruno Mars. Here it is.

0: Can he use proper English, proper grammar? Why you gotta say me got to do this, me got to do that?
1: There's a tragic story about Cookie Monster. I really don't want to dive into it. Troubled childhood, abuse. Lucky he's alive and in front of a camera.
0: That's why he's such a grammatical disaster.
1: Exactly. Right. That's a lie. This is Dave and Jimmy.
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0: 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I'll make it quick. Today it's going to rain a little later. This morning's beautiful. 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
0: That's it for the ads.
13: Scattered rain showers and thunderstorms will return through the day on Thursday. We'll have periods of gusty winds and some heavy rain. Temperatures today near normal with a high of 83 degrees. Rain returns through Friday. The best chance for rain and thunderstorms looks like Friday. High temperatures tomorrow near 80 degrees. I'm Storm Team 4 meteorologist Macy Tetrick on the Morning Zoo.
0: It's 66. We're all talking about nurses and purses. Our new employee, Olivia, will be your purse nurse.
14: Yes.
0: She knows all about the purses. She's going to tell you all about the purses. Then we're going to give away the purses and gift cards, and then we'll go home and get a nice sleep and show up at 4 a.m. back here. Dave and Jimmy. Nah, better thief. Dave and Jimmy needs better. Yeah, here we go. In honor of nurses and purses, we're going to concentrate on people going to the ER. Before we begin, Nurses and Purses is tonight at Yogi's in Grandview. The purses start going at 6-ish. Unless I can't find parking. It might be 6:10. Anyway, this is from the geniuses at Reddit, where anything is possible. So I can't vouch for the validity of these stories. But you're welcome to stick your own in here. What's the cringiest reason you went to the ER? In other words, in hindsight, you shouldn't have gone to the ER. For example, after a pound of gummy bears, I ate a pound of gummy bears when I was 10, and it created one big, gigantic gummy bear in my stomach, and I had to spend a few days in the hospital because it wasn't easy to pass.
15: Yeah.
0: About 25 years ago, Crystal Light came out with a version fortified with calcium. I made a pitcher and drank the entire thing in one day. A few days later, I was so constipated that over-the-counter remedies were of no help. I wound up in the ER where a medical professional had to manually remove the consequences of my decision. I thought I was having an appendicitis attack. Went to the ER. Turns out it was just gas. I work in the ER. We legitimately had a guy come in with a hangnail a few years ago. I had silly putty stuck in my ear. I was 18. I swallowed an AirPod because I was listening to music while I was eating and got distracted. The worst part was explaining to the doctor why I ate an iPod.
15: Why would you go to the ER for that? Just pass it.
0: Again, these are cringy reasons in hindsight. Right. You know, I can understand it. My father-in-law had an ambulance pick him up because of jock itch.
15: Oh, God.
0: That must really suck. I was new to wearing contacts, and I went in because I thought they were stuck in my eyes. And after an ER doctor examined me, I never put my contacts in that day. So they're just looking at my bald eyeball.
15: That's pretty good.
0: Your story?
15: I got hit by a foul ball in a baseball game. I was at a Clippers game. Some dude hits a line drive. I hear the whole crowd start to go, whoa, whoa, whoa, whoa, like whatever. So I turn my head because I'm, there's a foul ball coming this way. I just turn my head. I'm still talking to somebody. Bam. Felt like somebody just punched me in the ribs as hard as they could on the side. And the ball hit me. Hit me dead on. And that night I'm lying there and I'm like, every breath hurt. And I called my brother, a doctor. Nick, am I all right? He said, probably, but you could have a cracked or broken rib and not even know it. He said, or bleeding. Go to the ER. So I was in the ER all night, and I was fine. I had just a big, bad bruise. So.
0: In college, we were making a trip to my friend's house in the middle of BFE, Pennsylvania. We stopped at the only McDonald's within 100 miles. And, of course, I ordered coffee because that's the hot drink when you're in college. I had this 16-ouncer in between my legs as I'm fuddling around for sugar. Someone opens and closes the door, and the contents of 16 ounces of nuclear hot McDonald's coffee pours from between my legs into my crotch. I was insanely in pain. Then we realized we're in BFE, Pennsylvania, and the next hospital is an hour away. We're going 90 miles an hour to that thing.
15: To get your crotch to the hospital?
0: I'm on fire. I put 16 ounces of hot McDonald's coffee into my groin.
15: Were you crying, thinking I just ruined my... I'll never be able to get this to work again?
0: Yes. So we get there in the middle of BFE ER, and the doctor is peeling skin from my crotch and my butt. It was second and third degree burns. And he's laughing. He's going, I've never seen somebody so stupid in all my life. And when I told him how that happened. And you're right. You should never position hot coffee between your legs.
15: Did you get a nice lawsuit out of it?
0: It's my fault.
15: Coffee's not supposed to be that hot.
0: Yes, it is.
15: Not that hot.
0: That's how I like it.
15: Not that hot.
0: This is Dave and Jimmy.
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0: I cannot urge you enough, if you're in the healthcare industry, to join us for Nurses and Purses. Someone's got to win all this stuff, and this stuff is a lot.
15: And we might need you. Between the three of us that are going to be there tonight.
0: Oh.
15: My heart, Olivia's back, Dave's crotch, who knows? We might need you tonight.
0: It starts at 6, or at least the purses do, at Yogi's in Grandview.

0: WNCI and Somber. Earlier I had read, Somber actually turns off. Somber. Like he's the third person. The guy known as Somber turns off the air conditioning in his house when he's writing because he wants to suffer. If that's suffering, wow.
1: I-71 much heavier coming up from the south side. 33 eastbound slowing down at 270 in Dublin. Picked up an accident scene. 270 eastbound ramp to High Street in Worthington. Careful, they're coming over from 315. Accident on 161 westbound west of New Albany Road on the left and right berms here. I'm Johnny Hill for the Total Traffic Center.
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3: Good morning. Here's a look at what's happening. A man is in custody for a murder on Columbus's north side from early Wednesday morning. Columbus police responded to the scene along Cameron Crossing Drive just after 1 a.m. where the victim was found unresponsive. 41-year-old Shawta Starks died at the scene. The victim's boyfriend, 44-year-old Travis Milton, was taken into custody after he was interviewed by detectives. He's charged with murder. Governor Mike DeWine issued a pair of vetoes Wednesday, one of them for a bill that would have required a valid photo ID to be submitted in order to file an absentee ballot. DeWine said the bill was an additional burden for voters with little benefit. DeWine also vetoed a bill regarding submetered utility services. At least 30 people dead, about 700 injured after two powerful earthquakes rocked Venezuela overnight. Magnitude 7.2 struck first Wednesday, followed by a magnitude 7.5. That was the strongest to hit Venezuela in over 100 years. They flattened buildings in the capital city of Caracas and other communities. I'm Scott Jennings.
0: Dave and Jimmy, happy Thursday. This is Dave Kalin and Jimmy Jam. We miss our Kelsey. But she, well, in theory, will be back Monday. In theory, she'll be back Monday.
4: You said theory. My phone thought you said something that starts with an S.
0: Oh, yeah.
4: And it all lit up.
0: Yeah, I'm glad I don't say that on the air or a million people will be inconvenienced. Because nothing weirds you out like that, I don't know, that dazzling crystal ball showing up at the bottom of your phone.
4: I love it.
0: Now, love celebrity news.
4: The new phones, the whole phone. The edges all light up like rainbow colors and start flashing. Just for Pride Month, maybe. But they start flashing, and it's pretty cool. All right.
0: I love distraction.
4: Is Taylor Swift getting married this weekend? Or next weekend for the Red, White, and Boom time period? We think because street closure permits have been filed for Madison Square Garden from July 2nd to the 4th. Public tent set up outside the venue that'll hold... There'll be a public tent set up outside the venue. That's weird. That'll hold 500 to 1,000 people. Is that where they register?
0: Watch party.
4: Yeah, maybe.
0: I don't know. I mean, the conspiracy theory that we're agreeing on here in the studio is their nuptials will take place at a wherever. They'll helicopter themselves in the Madison Square Garden. It will be a wedding reception. But instead of a wedding band, it'll be gigantic stars, then they'll all get on stage.
4: Yeah. Ed Sheeran. I mean, it'll be... I think she's going to have a wedding party there. I think the actual ceremony is going to be 20 people somewhere. Although she does want to do the big bridesmaid thing, I think. So who knows? I mean, if they can pull it off in England at a church, she could. Couldn't she? She would love all the hoopla, people screaming outside and...
0: Church in England?
4: No, no. I'm saying, if they can get married in a church in England and walk down out in front of everybody, we could do the same thing in New York City at some church. Yeah. But we would know by now, right?
0: No. Many head fakes and too much experience in the Taylor Swift circle of trust.
4: She's doing a good job of flooding the market with fake information. I will give her that. She'd be a good... Secretary of War. Got a lot of bullcrap going on. Lin-Manuel Miranda is going to take an old movie called The Warriors and make it a musical. Really?
0: Is that what we need?
4: It's the dumbest movie. I mean, I've seen it 100 times. I don't know why I watch it. I watch it because it's so bad. The fight scenes are so bad. But this scene here is the reason why when someone plays San Jose, you hear the whole crowd going, Warriors, Warriors. Where is it? Play. Sweet email.
5: Warrior.
4: kind of eerie. The guy's got bottles on his fingers. And he's in a car, and they're looking for this gang called the Warriors, who've been falsely accused of killing somebody in the gang world. And everyone in New York's out to get him, all the other gangs. Pretty cool. But it's a crappy movie. Tonight, Turkey plays U.S. 10 o'clock in the World Cup. If you care, nobody cares.
0: I do.
4: You care about the game tonight?
0: Yeah.
4: It's a total non-factor, and I don't even think we'll play our stars.
0: The better we do, the better we're going to be in the knockout round.
4: Oh, so it does still affect your seating? Or are you just saying it?
0: No. We won the group, so therefore there is a seating we're guaranteed. I believe. Who knows?
4: Then it doesn't mean anything. I say. Michael Jackson was trying to clone himself. Word has just come out. I believe it. There's going to be four Michael Jacksons running around. Dolly Parton opened a truck stop. Man, she's doing it all. It's called the Tennessee Travel Stop. It's owned by Dolly. It's an hour south of Nashville. So if you're driving down from Columbus, you got a lot of work to do. Get all the way to Nashville, go another hour, and you'll see Dolly's Tennessee Travel Stop. Going to cater to truckers and families with a restaurant. We carry all the fixings. We have a general store, a pet park. You can bring your little dog to play. Showers and a gas pumps, of course. Thank you.
0: They hired me
4: to be a spokesman.
0: Normally I applaud your country music dissing, but this is Dolly. Shut up.
4: Bachelorette with Taylor and Frankie Paul is going to air after all.
0: No.
4: Yes.
0: No.
4: Back in March, ABC said we're not going to do it because her daughter had Taylor had this giant fight, threw a stool across the room, almost hit her kid. Now TMZ says it looks like the season will air after all next month. ABC apparently thinks enough time has passed. It has blown over.
0: And now they're taking advantage of it. They gave it like a rest period. Now they're going to take advantage of just how trashy these people are.
4: Yeah, well, you know what it is. They've got some footage they don't want to waste. That's all it is. They already put the money into recording it. So,
0: is this ABC?
4: Yeah,
0: I hope it was that or another Hollywood Square, so I understand.
4: She is a domestic abuser, though, dude, in every sense of the word. Sam Smith released a new song called My Guy. Here it is.
5: And like all good things, it caught me by surprise. My God.

0: NFL players are wondering why there's grass in all the NFL stadiums now for the World Cup, yet they have to play on turf. They're noticing it is holding up very well and saying this is crap.
1: You know, not bragging. The Steelers have always, the ownership, the Rooneys, have always believed in natural grass. That's why Acrisure Stadium in Pittsburgh is always natural grass.
0: It's better for the players.
1: Some people say it's better. Others say the science hasn't proven that artificial turf blows your knee up.
0: Talk to Archie Griffin. Turf toe ended his career.
1: Well, turf toe is not because of the turf.
0: It is because of the turf.
1: No, it's
0: you get caught turning.
1: Problem with your it's a dislocation and exaggeration of your toes, but it's not brought by the turf.
0: I thought it was.
1: That's the name of the injury.
0: I went to Archie when I was in college. He was working at Ohio State. He just retired a few years ago. And I was writing, don't argue with me, dude. I wrote a paper in college. this is the dumb stuff I would do. Artificial turf versus grass for stadiums.
1: When you were in college, artificial turf was not up to snuff.
0: Well, you're right. Finish.
1: Green carpet on concrete.
0: Yes. So I went to interview Archie Griffin about it. And when I went to interview him, I just thought he would know a lot. He's an athletic director at Ohio State. So he graciously said, sure, I'll do the interview with you. And I went in. I had no idea that turf toe ended his career. So I'm interviewing him. He's like, well, you know, turf's the reason why I'm not in the NFL anymore. I'm like, dude, I just landed the greatest interview ever. He's a great person to interview for this thing.
1: Great. Talk to me about the end of your career. I think that's painful.
0: Well, no. I'm sure he didn't love it, but I mean, it was someone who would be an expert on whether turf or grass is better.
1: At the time, grass was much better. I'm not backing up.
0: That was my conclusion, my thesis.
1: I'm not backing up that today's artificial grass is better or worse.
0: Well, and I really appreciated Archie doing that interview with me. I got a C on the paper. I couldn't have been happier. I don't know what I got. I'm assuming an A, I hope.
1: Your paper containing the actual testimony of Archie.
0: I'm assuming
1: you
0: got an A. I don't remember.
1: You don't remember?
0: No, I'm going to say
1: an A. You remember everyone has wronged you for 100 years.
0: I really don't remember.
1: Information now. Turf toe is a sprain of the ligaments that support your big toe joint.
0: Yes.
1: It could happen on AstroTurf. It could happen anywhere. This is Dave and Jimmy.
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1: Hang on, pause, all rise.
4: Scattered rain showers and thunderstorms will return through the day on Thursday. We'll have periods of gusty winds and some heavy rain. Temperatures today near normal with a high of 83 degrees. Rain returns through Friday. The best chance for rain and thunderstorms looks like Friday. High temperatures tomorrow near 80 degrees. I'm Storm Team 4 meteorologist Macy Tetrick on the morning zoo.
1: Tonight, nurses and purses. Not our top story, but nurses and purses. The purses start at 6. Bring some ID. Our thanks to the Ohio Nurses Association and CAPS, Columbus Aesthetic and Plastic Surgery. All right, enough pimping. Coming this school year, girls flag football will be recognized as a sanctioned sport in Ohio. Now, while it's okay with the state or the OHSAA, I don't know who the hell they are, it's up to your individual school whether they can field a team, whether they have the support structure for a team, and the money to pay another sport.
0: And the participants? I mean, that made people want to, girls want to play?
1: I don't know.
0: You know what? We did Powder Puff in high school, and a zillion girls came out and wanted to play. And it was fun. I got to coach one of the teams, and we had a blast. So I think it's a great thing.
1: Honda, and this information comes to us from a source called Automotive News. Honda plans to resurrect the Element. If you remember the Element, it was a very affordable, not the most sexy thing, but it was.
0: Is that the one that had functional, like the wraparound window?
1: Yeah.
0: In the back? That was kind of cool.
1: Yeah, it kind of looked like a box.
0: Yeah,
1: box on wheels. Well, it's getting resurrected according to Automotive News. It will be made in Central Ohio, so that's jobs or whatever, and that's cool. But it's not going to come until we're in the 2029. The Longaberger Basket Building, it's still up for sale. Bet you forgot about that. It still exists. There's a new realtor behind it. They say, hey, you got $8.5 million.
0: We're going to buy and put our studios in there. And then everybody that comes in, all the performers, we give them a basket.
1: It's fitting. It's fitting.
0: It's fitting.
1: We'd be in a four-story, empty, dilapidated basket. Trying to make radio.
0: Yeah.
1: We would deserve the outcome. This year, if you're going to the Ohio State Fair, there's a new building called the Ohio Showcase Building. It'll be full of, Ohio-based restaurants. More importantly, it will have turbo air conditioning. That's the reason you're going there.
0: I wonder where that's going to be. That's exciting.
1: I can't GPS it for you. Don't worry. You go to the State Fair, you'll probably see it. It's a new building. City of Dublin has ended its use of autonomous robots. Bet you didn't know they had some.
0: I didn't know.
1: Well, they...
0: Bad experiment?
1: They beta tested one. It looked like a gigantic... robot. Just looked like a robot. Looked like the classic interpretation of a robot. And it sat there in the garage looking for people breaking the law. And after a year,
0: Dublin said,
1: we just wasted a lot of money. Let's see. No, I don't want that. Spirit Halloween is in the news because they anticipate a huge year. In fact, let's see. They're looking to fill 52,000 seasonal workers at Spirit Halloween throughout the country. And yes, here. Only for a limited time. But that's a lot of jobs if you want to pay attention to that. Did I miss? At Cedar Point on Father's Day, an amusement park attendee was nearly hit by a metal piece that fell off the Magnum 200.
0: Oh!
1: The attendee shared the experience on social media, of course. Let's see, the post said, "Roller coaster almost took me out today. A piece of metal missed my head by inches."
0: Yikes, why is Magnum throwing metal?
1: You know, eventually we all want to throw metal there, dude.
0: Dave's throwing up the devil horn hands.
1: Yeah. The Cedar Point spokesman probably picking up their phone going, "Oh, Christ, what happened now?" Confirmed to the Akron Beacon Journal that the piece was a washer that came off the coaster's lift mechanism.
0: Okay.
1: I'm still going to Cedar Point. Yeah. This is WNCI.
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1: That's it for the ads.
4: Scattered rain showers and thunderstorms return to the area on Thursday. We could see some gusty winds and periods of heavy rain. Temperatures will warm near 83 degrees. I'm Storm Team 4 meteorologist Macy Tetrick on the Morning Zoo.
1: Dave and Jimmy, rested and refreshed, ready to entertain. Jimmy just carbo-loaded some bran flakes. He's ready to go.
18: Pretty much a sandwich too.
1: A wrap.
18: I'm healthy.
1: Nice. Hold on,
18: gas station salad.
1: Yes.
19: No, I bought a gas station salad and I can't eat it. It's because it's all wilted and gross.
18: Yeah.
1: Because it's a gas station.
19: I get it. I screwed up.
1: You know when they say farm to table? They don't mean gas station. Where are we going, Kels?
18: All right. What can women do to make your man feel loved? These are five little ways men wish they could be loved every single day, because we all have different love languages and men tend to have a general way that makes them tick and feel rewarded. Number one is let him make you laugh. If there's one thing that men love, it's validation that they're funny or that they can bring you joy.
19: So you want them to fake laugh at the guy's jokes?
18: No.
19: Oh.
18: Just lighten up a little bit and laugh along, right?
19: Yeah, come on.
18: My husband said something to me yesterday and I just got defensive for no reason. He's like, can I ask a question? I'm like, oh, shoot. I'm being defensive for no reason, man.
19: Can you just lighten up a little?
18: Gosh, yes. And if he can still make you laugh in spite of the challenges that you face as a couple, it makes him feel great. Another thing is to let him help you and take care of you. Let him do his own laundry if he wants to, get his hair cut the way he wants to, let him plan dinner, buy presents, drive the kids to school. When he's has done it, thank him for it, even if he doesn't do it quite the way that you like it.
1: So when he doesn't do his laundry, his hair looks like 6 months of a mushroom, and he hits the berm taking the kids to daycare. It's cool.
18: But I think a lot of women like to control things around the house, so relinquish control.
19: Yes, come on, you Stepfords. Get in line. Do what you're supposed to.
18: Lead with your feminine energy, which is, it sounds a little old school, but men like to feel strong and protective at times. Being soft and nurturing doesn't mean you're weak. It makes your man feel, you know, like he's taking care of you.
1: Unless they're throwing things at you, and then you use your girl as a human shield, correct?
18: Let him know when he finds your on button. Ooh.
19: But what is make a little button? Noise.
1: No, I mean...
18: No, but this can be a gesture, too, like, outside of the bedroom.
1: Damn, please. Yeah. I'm looking for something that's your on button that's not sexual.
18: When you when you're helping me out with the kids and making my life easier or giving me a break from my daily tasks and you pick up the slack, then I'm more likely to have sex with you.
1: Guys aren't wired that way. That's why I wanted to hear from you.
18: Yeah. Yeah. Also, acknowledge the things he gives you and does for you. Men are at their best when they're giving. It's in their nature. When they give, they take care of those they love, and that's a primal need for them. And it sometimes can be hard for modern men to give because it's hard for modern women to receive, you know, because we have different, our roles are shifting now.
1: Girls in my life are perfectly willing to take the bucket of money I give them. they don't even acknowledge it anymore. Like, it's a wicker basket of money. Bye.
18: Jimmy, your love language is gift giving. Does your girlfriend receive gifts well?
19: No.
18: No. Because you like...
19: She receives them well, but I don't give her as much as I should.
18: Oh. Well, that's
19: because
18: self-aware.
1: Wait, she's not listening, is she?
19: She might be, but I like to buy clothing.
18: Yeah.
19: She's the most successful girl I've ever dated. All right, how about that?
18: Okay.
1: Oh, easily.
19: So because of that, if I buy her clothing, she wears it once.
18: She's already purchased what she wants.
1: Right.
19: Yeah. She's a fashionista.
18: Yeah.
1: And she makes some walking money.
19: She can buy whatever she wants. Right. So...
1: Yeah, it's hard to impress.
19: I need to somehow embezzle some money away from her so she'll need things from me.
18: That's true.
19: So when I buy her a coat, she's like, oh my God, this coat's awesome. It's the only one I have. I'm going to wear it every day.
1: Okay, what a great idea.
18: Yeah.
19: I mean, I bought a really, really, really nice coat.
18: It was really cool. Yeah.
19: And she wore it once. She's thought about wearing it again, but she's only worn it once.
18: Yeah.
19: Because she has 500 other coats in her closet.
18: Right.
19: She wants a new house just for a bigger closet.
18: Oh, that's
1: fantastic.
18: Nice.
19: Well, it is, but it's hard to buy gifts for someone like that. That's all.
18: Oh, for sure.
19: So even though that's my language of love, gift giving.
18: So you have to change your love language now.
19: I don't know.
18: Baby.
1: No, I like Jimmy's path. Ruin her financially.
18: Oh, okay.
1: So she needs him.
19: Yeah. That's what I'm working on. She doesn't know it, though, so don't tell her.
1: Okay. That's love. This is Dave and Jimmy.
2: Now, your chance to win $2,500. Just enter this nationwide keyword on our website. Birthday. That's birthday. Enter it now.
1: Some generic contest. Tonight is Nurses and Purses. Jimmy, myself, our new employee Olivia will be there for a functional reason. We're giving away high-end purses and gift cards, but mostly high-end purses. If you're in the healthcare industry, you qualify as nurses for tonight. So bring some ID and says, I'm a phlebotomist. And we'll start at 6 o'clock.
19: 6 o'clock. It's just a fun night out for you to bring your fellow employees, fellow friends. Not everyone has to be a nurse. Just bring some friends. Come to Yogi's Grandview, and you got a good shot at winning something.
1: Starts at 6-ish, depending on how we park. Look forward to seeing you tonight at Yogi's.

0: Justin Bieber, WNCI. I'm sorry, there's so many distractions. Besides nurses and purses, I've talked that up enough. McKinley about Taylor Swift's wedding.
1: Yes, that'd be funny.
0: He's going to be listening to places that normal news outlets and, you know, journalism sites won't be able to. In other words, he'll make stuff up.
1: We'll play our breaking news theme. Breaking news, McKinley. You won't believe it. A limousine was just seen driving near Madison Square Garden.
0: So that'll be, what, is it Friday this year? Friday?
1: Friday.

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1: Good morning. Here's a look at what's happening. A man is in custody for a murder on Columbus's north side from early Wednesday morning. Columbus police responded to the scene along Cameron Crossing Drive just after 1 a.m. where the victim was found unresponsive. 41-year-old Shawta Starks died at the scene. The victim's boyfriend, 44-year-old Travis Milton, was taken into custody after he was interviewed by detectives. He's charged with murder. Governor Mike DeWine issued a pair of vetoes Wednesday, one of them for a bill that would have required a valid photo ID to be submitted in order to file an absentee ballot. DeWine said the bill was an additional burden for voters with little benefit. DeWine also vetoed a bill regarding submetered utility services. At least 30 people dead, about 700 injured after two powerful earthquakes rocked Venezuela overnight. Magnitude 7.2 struck first Wednesday, followed by a magnitude 7.5. That was the strongest to hit Venezuela in over 100 years. It flattened buildings in the capital city of Caracas and other communities. I'm Scott Jennings.
2: It's an underwhelming theme.
3: I like it.
2: I'm going to have to work on it.
3: I like it.
2: Dave and Jimmy. This is Dave Kalin, Jimmy Jam, and Clip Show. Cast of Thousands. I had this on for a minute the other day. I want to repeat it because it's amazing. It's a viral video of a guy who's taping a tornado coming at his house. The tornado's just coming at his house. So the audio clip begins with the guy saying, "Hey, here comes the tornado." Then it segues to he is standing in the rubble of his own house, uninjured. Now, there are circumstances beyond the audio I'm going to play, but let's just spaz out of the audio first.
4: Bro, there's a tornado outside right now. Am I good? Jesus.
5: Oh my gosh. What in the world just happened?
4: I mean, I feel all right. I got scraped up. That was insane. The whole house that I'm living in is tore up. Oh, my car's tore up. Oh, I need to get back in.
2: His name's Trevor. His entire neighborhood got taken away. And now his lack of passion about the thing, maybe he was a little naive to the whole thing.
3: Have you done a deep dive into Trevor?
2: No, have you?
3: No, I'm just curious. Just wondering what his story is. I'm not sure he's what we're thinking he is.
2: Have you ever had crumble?
3: The cookie?
2: Yeah. And donuts and other crumble delicious. Yes. A crumble employee on TikTok says he got in trouble for telling his customers that there's a lot of sugar in this stuff.
3: He got in trouble? Duh.
2: He was specific about the amount of sugar. And said, these dirty sodas and stuff probably aren't the best thing for your health. Enjoy him.
6: Hi, everyone. I'm a Crumble employee, and we've started to have customers come in every day or multiple times a day for these new dirty sodas that have 148 grams of sugar in them. One time I said to one of the customers, like, there's 148 grams of sugar, and then I got in trouble because I'm not really supposed to point that out. And then they were like, well, you know, normally I drink 10 cans of Coke a day, so isn't that the same thing? And I said, well, yeah. And I said, so you're replacing your Coke with the dirty sodas? And they're like, no, I just drink the 10 cans of Coke and then I also get the dirty soda. Oh, and they also usually get a box of 6 cookies to go with their drink.
3: Hey, Mr. Judgmental, I'd have fired him too.
2: However, Mr. Judgmental is right. But you're also right that if you're working McDonald's, you shouldn't say, hey, maybe those chicken McNuggets are not the best decision.
3: You're there to sell my product.
2: You're right.
3: I had a guy at Olive Garden tell me one time, a waiter.
2: Yeah.
3: I said, you know what? I'm trying to watch my weight. This was a few years ago. I'm just going to do salad, soup and salad.
2: Right.
3: He's like, do you know how many calories are in our salad dressing? And he goes, if you're trying to watch your weight, don't think the salad's going to help you. I'm like, dude, are they paying you?
2: All right. This is just for the thrill of sound effects. Millions of bees escaped from a semi-truck that overturned in Texas. It was carrying beehives. Ugh. It crashed, and in its cargo is just beehives. This is the actual sound of the scene.
3: Give me the willies.
2: Okay.
3: Gives me the willies.
2: Now, imagine if you're a beekeeper or a professional person that has to come in and clean this stuff up. You're probably protected, but it probably still gives you the willies.
3: Imagine the driver. If you're a beekeeper, dude, that was a Super Bowl right there.
2: Yeah,
3: it was. That call. But the driver of the semi's like, are you effing kidding me? I just tipped over with this in the back.
2: Yep.
3: Run.
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2: Today is Global Beatles Day. An explanation of why is here. It was on this day in 1967, one of the first worldwide telecasts. This one originated from the BBC. One of the first worldwide telecasts from satellite was different countries hosted different events. And the BBC put on a live Beatles track with an orchestra. They performed live, and it became All You Need Is Love. If you know that song, that's the version you hear. It was recorded live at the BBC.
3: I don't like that so much Beatles history has been documented and released now. I don't like all the behind the scenes. It takes the magic away. Did you listen to this parody that came out about Beatles Day? The new album?
2: Why no?
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8: Just in time for Global Beatles Day, and just when you thought nothing was still unreleased from the Beatles, comes the Beatles, just tuning up. Blackbird singing in the dead of night. Just an entire album of the Beatles, just tuning up. Right when you think they're gonna go into a song, just tuning up. It's like you're in the studio when John asks Paul,
9: which key is it in, really?
8: The Beatles, just tuning up.
3: That's pretty funny.
2: Just tuning up. All right, that's the end of that clip show. This is Dave and Jimmy.
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11: Scattered rain showers and thunderstorms return to the area on Thursday. We could see some gusty winds and periods of heavy rain. Temperatures will warm near 83 degrees. I'm Storm Team 4 meteorologist Macy Tetrick on the morning.

0: UNCI. That was a classic from Neo. 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
0: That's it for the ads, and I play this so you recognize, like, hey, that's the sound of That's It for the Ads.
17: Scattered rain showers and thunderstorms return to the area on Thursday. We could see some gusty winds and periods of heavy rain. Temperatures will warm near 83 degrees. I'm Storm Team 4 meteorologist Macy Tetris on the Morning Zoo.
0: Dave and Jimmy, this is Rando News. This is kind of an important survey, but again, it's a survey. Just because you believe something doesn't make it true. And this is about the war in Iran. In a poll, 25% of people say the U.S. has won the war in Iran. 22% said Iran won. 41% of us, I think that's me, says nobody's won. And 13% have no idea what's going on. So, yeah, that's your...
18: Those numbers could be worse.
0: And again, polls can be, depending on where you take the poll and who's running the poll, it could be really unusual. Now, the best of late night from last night.
19: I read that Elon Musk lost his trillionaire status over the week. And now he's just like the rest of them. The U.S. plays Turkey in the World Cup, but since the U.S. has already advanced to the next round and Turkey was already eliminated, the outcome of this game doesn't matter. Yeah, it's meaningless for both teams. That might explain some of these signs that fans are bringing to the game. For instance, this one here says, "Who is this for?" Up next, this one says, "Just for fun, every player should be allowed to use their hands." You see? Up next, this one says, "If I wanted to see expired turkey, I'd go to Subway."
18: Oh. That's good.
0: It's pretty good. Though Turkey has changed their pronunciation. It's what no longer Turkey. It's Turkey-A. They want you to say their name as Turkey-A. Fine.
18: I don't know why we do that. Like,
0: I'm just throwing it there.
18: People in France say it's France. We don't call it France.
0: Well, okay.
18: We use American pronunciation.
0: In an international tournament, if the country wants to be known as Peanut Butter Twinkies, it's Peanut Butter Twinkies.
18: They'll always be Turkey to me.
0: In France, alcohol has been temporarily banned at festivals. Why? Because France right now is cooking in 106 degrees of
18: heat. Dehydrate people?
0: Remember when we were talking to Tony Dibben the other day?
18: I know. Unreal.
0: It's like an unheard of heat wave across Europe. And he mentioned something that I only appreciate now. Much of England doesn't feature air conditioning.
18: I had no idea.
0: The vast majority of homes do not have air conditioning. Why? Because normally England only gets so hot. They've never seen this before. All right. To Kentucky, where they're extra stupid. Two people from Kentucky are facing felony charges after police found drugs in their car. And the bag had a label on it saying, "Definitely not a bag full of drugs."
18: That's funny.
0: Funny.
18: Give him credit for a sense of humor.
0: Okay, you're still off to the whatever. In a new survey about screen time, and I guess that's what we've agreed on it, screen time. In my case, it's the grandkids watching Elmo or Arthur. It's a piece of candy for your kids. They love it. They become obsessed with it. Then they start asking, like, "Hey, show me something on the phone." So that can be problematic. In a survey now of parents, 92% of parents say screen time can bring joy to the household. It can be family time if you do it right.
18: Oh, if I had kids, all day kids, have fun. Stay out of my hair.
0: I'm keeping a list now. I'm up to 761 reasons I'm glad you're not a parent.
18: Well, we just had little visitors from Puerto Rico. My nephew had these, like a 2 and 3 year old. They're not allowed to watch anything. And man, when they sat on Uncle Jimmy's lap, they watched Frozen. They watched everything. They loved it. I was
0: a
18: hero.
0: And they went back as turned on, charged up zombies, wondering why their parents don't do the same thing.
18: They went back to Puerto Rico, and their parents told them those shows are, you can only watch phones, are only available in Ohio. That's the only place they show
0: so
18: Frozen.
0: They lied.
18: Oh, yeah.
0: Okay.
18: And it's the only place they have makeup, because my sister gives them all makeup. They only have makeup in Ohio.
0: I bought it. In this other story, the headline is, the customer is not always right. Workers who've dealt with the public have always been told the customer is always right, but a new study suggests that rude customers are actually bad for business. Research found that repeated rude treatment not only wears down employees emotionally, this leaves employees less, less up for the job, cutting corners, planning to quit, even retaliating on the job with slow service. And I'm going to segue to our final story, which I didn't believe at first, but this comes from the Smoking Gun. The Smoking Gun usually checks like arrest warrants. An Oklahoma fast food worker served up an unhappy meal to a woman who claimed she came down with herpes after eating a sandwich that was served back in March. Janika Church placed an order at a restaurant drive-thru in the... who cares?
18: How'd she eat it?
0: After consuming the meal, she says she developed symptoms of an oral herpes infection. Painful lesions, cold sores, not necessarily what she's experienced in her life. The victim's hunch was back, traced back to a surveillance video that showed an employee of this fast food thing removing roast beef from the slicer, spitting into one of the sandwiches that was part of the 4 for $10 special before making the other 3 sandwiches and sending out the order. This woman is suing Arby's, charging that the restaurant knowingly allowed this woman to spit and report for work, even though she had visible signs of the herpes virus.
18: How about sue him just for spitting in your sandwich?
0: That too.
18: God.
0: The woman's also been charged with poisoning food medicine with intent to injure the woman who apparently, allegedly, spat in your Arby's sandwich. Has convictions of narcotics possession, credit card fraud, stealing stolen property, driving under the influence.
18: Do you ever wonder if you've eaten something that someone has spit in?
0: I know that I have.
18: How do you know?
0: I just know it. It's almost like, have you ever swallowed a spider? Probably not, but most likely yes. Spit, and I bet the sandwich was delicious. This is Dave and Jimmy.
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0: Dave and Jimmy. Happy Thursday. Oi, we're running late. I got to get to it. Coming up, a thrilling clip show. What radio was meant to do. Play you very odd audio that makes you think or laugh or do something. But now your headlines.
1: I was going to wait and play this later, but I'll play it now because I want to get down. That's what we say because it's 1978. Here's Sesame Street is doing a parody album. I just found this song, and it's hysterical. This is the only song that's been released so far from it. The whole album comes out, I believe, maybe tomorrow. But here we go. You ready? This is Cookie Monster.

0: releasing seven songs. This one is
1: They could come up with seven?
0: they have Ray's Where's My Husband instead it's Where's My Lovey. They have Got To Go about potty training, and that's just Chaparrone's Hot To Go.
1: Oh, okay, gotta go.
0: I don't hear you get

0: Oh my God. It's kind of funny. Kind of funny. Anyway, that was going to be my big reveal, top of the hour, but it had to happen.
1: You can do it later.
0: No, we will.
1: Okay.
0: All day. We might play a whole song. Permits were filed for street closures around Madison Square Garden July 2nd through 4th. Something's happening there. Something is happening.
1: I'm all in on the conspiracy theory that there is an event, a musical reception after the wedding for Taylor Swift.
0: Everyone is still saying she's going to get married there.
1: Anything's possible. Who knows?
0: And his teammate, Travis Kelce, had booked rooms at the Marriott Marquis, which is right in Times Square. But again, it could just be for the party.
1: It could be a big head fake. Who knows? Isn't coming. We'll deal with it.
0: I don't think you would book the rooms, right?
1: Oh, that's nothing.
0: They had to file an application with the city saying up to 1,000 people will be attending Madison Square Garden that weekend. They need truck permits to load and unload material, staging material, all this and that. But it could be all for a concert.
1: We'll be at Red, White, and Boom when it goes down. McKinley will be, with his face next to his phone, and he will give us updates.
0: McKinley, stop the fireworks! Stop the fireworks!
1: It might be more exciting than our coverage. It might.
0: Maybe.
1: All right, Dave and Jimmy, now music news. This is not worthy of a lead story, but it's so whack and intriguing. A very inaccurate tabloid website called Raider Online reports that Michael Jackson took steps to be cloned because he was obsessed with immortality. I'll leave it at that.
0: Would you doubt that? I wouldn't.
1: I do.
0: I bet he tried.
1: Because he's been gone so long, if there was any attempt on cloning him, they would have begun.
0: You know how weird Michael was? I don't know if they cloned him, but I bet he tried. Take my hair.
1: Took steps to be cloned, so that means some sort of tissue was taken from him.
0: I believe it.
1: Okay.
0: I don't think you're going to clone him. Well, maybe AI can do it now.
1: Drake, and these are little stories that, when someone's popular, you hear about what they did 10 years ago, and it's kind of interesting. Drake's first kiss was to a Backstreet Boys song. Now you know. William Shatner is thinking about bringing his upcoming metal album to the live stage. Yes, he does record.
0: He doesn't
1: sing. He just reads the lyrics as there's something going on behind him. Somber says he turns off the air conditioning and sweats his ass off while he's making music because, quote, I have to be suffering.
0: Oh, God.
1: Fine. A 47-year-old man in England
0: Come hang out with me for a day, Somber. That'll take care of it.
1: Could you imagine if he followed you around, what his new songs would be?
0: Oh, that'd be great. I suffered so much during the making of this album.
1: A 47-year-old man in England was arrested recently for burning and selling remix CDs. That's right, pirating CDs in 2026. He got a 2-year suspended prison sentence because literally, would you put him in a jail for that? And he'll have to do 250 hours of community service.
0: Arrest someone for that in this day and age?
1: I mean,
0: no
1: technically
0: way.
1: Technically, it is illegal. Technically. But you'll see him by the side of the road and, like, mowing. This is Dave and Jim.
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18: And thunderstorms return to the area on Thursday. We could see some gusty winds and periods of heavy rain. Temperatures will warm near 83 degrees. I'm Storm Team 4 meteorologist Macy Tetrick on the Morning Zoo.
1: It's nice now. It's 70. Rain or shine, it doesn't matter. Tonight is Nurses and Purses. It's at Yogi's in Grandview, which features a roof. If you want these purses, I'd show up by 6. That's when we're going to start. And if you don't, well, fine. Somebody else gets a $500 authentic purse. That's your thing. But if you want to be part of it, if you're in the healthcare industry, bring some ID that says, yeah, I'm a phlebotomist or whatever. Yogis in Grandview, the nurses and the purses start at 6.

0: Dave and Jimmy. Better theme. Dave and Jimmy needs better. Yeah, here we go. In honor of nurses and purses, we're going to concentrate on people going to the ER. Before we begin, Nurses and Purses is tonight at Yogi's in Grandview. The purses start going at 6-ish. Unless I can't find parking. Then it might be 6:10. Anyway, this is from the geniuses at Reddit, where anything is possible. So I can't vouch for the validity of these stories. But you're welcome to stick your own in here. What's the cringiest reason you went to the ER? In other words, in hindsight, you shouldn't have gone to the ER. For example, after a pound of gummy bears, I ate a pound of gummy bears when I was 10. And it created one big, gigantic gummy bear in my stomach. And I had to spend a few days in the hospital because it wasn't easy to pass.
1: Yeah.
0: About 25 years ago, Crystal Light came out with a version fortified with calcium. I made a pitcher and drank the entire thing in one day. A few days later, I was so constipated that over-the-counter remedies were of no help. I wound up in the ER where a medical professional had to manually remove the consequences of my decision. I thought I was having an appendicitis. It's a hot drink when you're in college. I had the 16-ouncer in between my legs as I'm fuddling around for sugar. Someone opens and closes the door, and the contents of 16 ounces of nuclear hot McDonald's coffee pours from between my legs into my crotch. I was insanely in pain. Then we realized we're in BFE, Pennsylvania, and the next hospital is an hour.

0: Were you crying, thinking I just ruined my, I'll never be able to get this to work again?
1: Yes, yes, yes. So we get there in the middle of BFE ER, and the doctor is peeling skin from my crotch and my butt. It was second and third degree burns. And he's laughing. He's going, I've never seen somebody so stupid in all my life. And when I told him how that happened. And you're right. You should never position hot coffee between your legs.
0: Did you get a nice lawsuit out of it?
1: It's my fault.
0: Coffee's not supposed to be that hot.
1: Yes, it is.
0: Not that hot.
1: That's how I like it.
0: Not that hot.
1: This is Dave and Jimmy.
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0: Dave and Jimmy, rested and refreshed, ready to entertain. Jimmy just carbo-loaded some bran flakes. He's ready to go.
1: Pretty much.
2: A sandwich, too.
0: No, oh, and a sandwich?
2: A wrap.
3: A wrap. I'm healthy. Nice.
0: Hold on to the gas station salad. Yes.
3: No, I bought a gas station salad and I can't eat it. Because it's all wilted and gross.
2: Yeah.
0: Because it's a gas station.
3: I get it. I screwed up.
0: You know when they say farm to table? They don't mean gas station. Where are we going, Kels?
2: All right. What can women do to make your man feel loved? These are five little ways men wish they could be loved every single day. Because we all have different love languages, and men tend to have a general way that makes them tick and feel rewarded. Number one is let him make you laugh. If there's one thing that men love, it's validation that they're funny or that they can bring you joy.
3: So you want them to fake laugh at the guy's jokes?
2: No.
3: Oh.
2: Just lighten up a little bit and laugh along, right?
3: Yeah, come on.
2: Oh, I'm like, my husband said something to me yesterday and I just got defensive for no reason. He's like, can I ask a question? I'm like, oh, shoot. I'm being defensive for no reason, man.
3: Can you just lighten up a little?
2: Gosh, yes. And if he can still make you laugh in spite of the challenges that you face as a couple, it makes him feel great. Another thing is to let him help you and take care of you. Let him do his own laundry if he wants to, get his hair cut the way he wants to, let him plan dinner, buy presents, drive the kids to school. When he's has done it, thank him for it, even if he doesn't do it quite the way that you like it.
0: So when he doesn't do his laundry, his hair looks like 6 months of a mushroom, and he hits the berm taking the kids to daycare. It's cool.
2: But I think a lot of women like to control things around the house, so relinquish control.
3: Yes, come on, you Stepfords. Get in line. Do what you're supposed to.
2: Lead with your feminine energy, which is, it sounds a little old school, but men like to feel strong and protective at times. Being soft and nurturing doesn't mean you're weak. It makes your man feel, you know, like he's taking care of you.
0: Unless they're throwing things at you, and then use your girl as a human shield, correct?
2: Let him know when he finds your on button. Ooh.
3: But what is make a little button? Noise.
0: No, I mean...
2: No, but this can be a gesture, too, like, outside of the bedroom.
0: Damn, please. Yeah. I'm looking for something that's your on button that's not sexual.
2: When you when you're helping me out with the kids and making my life easier or giving me a break from my daily tasks and you pick up the slack, then I'm more likely to have sex with you.
0: Guys aren't wired that way. That's why I wanted to hear from you.
2: Yeah. Yeah. Also, acknowledge the things he gives you and does for you. Men are at their best when they're giving. It's in their nature. When they give, they take care of those they love, and that's a primal need for them. And it sometimes can be hard for modern men to give because it's hard for modern women to receive, you know, because we have different, our roles are shifting now.
0: Girls in my life are perfectly willing to take the bucket of money I give them. they don't even acknowledge it anymore. Like, it's a wicker basket of money. Bye.
2: Jimmy, your love language is gift giving. Does your girlfriend receive gifts well?
3: No.
2: No. Because you like...
3: She receives them well, but I don't give her as much as I should.
2: Oh. Well, that's
3: because
2: self-aware.
0: Wait, she's not listening, is she?
3: She might be, but I like to buy clothing.
2: Yeah.
3: She's the most successful girl I've ever dated. All right, how about that?
2: Okay.
0: Oh, easily.
3: So because of that, she, if I buy her clothing, she wears it once.
2: She's already purchased what she wants.
0: Right.
3: Yeah. She's a fashionista.
2: Yeah.
0: And she makes some walking money.
3: She can buy whatever she wants.
0: Right.
3: So...
0: Yeah, it's hard to impress.
3: I need to somehow embezzle some money away from her so she'll need things from me.
2: That's
3: so,
2: true.
3: So when I buy her a coat, she's like, oh my God, this coat's awesome. It's the only one I have. I'm going to wear it every day.
0: Okay, what a great idea.
2: Yeah.
3: I mean, so, like, I bought a really, really, really nice coat.
2: It was really cool. Yeah.
3: And she wore it once. She's thought about wearing it again, but she's only worn it once.
2: Yeah.
3: Because she has 500 other coats in her closet.
2: Right.
3: She wants a new house just for a bigger closet.
2: Oh, that's
0: fantastic.
2: Nice.
3: Well, it is, but it's hard to buy gifts for someone like that. That's all.
2: Oh, for sure.
3: So even though that's my language of love, gift giving.
2: So you have to change your love language now.
3: I don't know.
2: Baby.
0: No, I like Jimmy's path. Ruin her financially.
2: Oh, okay.
0: So she needs him.
3: Yeah. That's what I'm working on. She doesn't know it, though, so don't tell her.
0: Okay. That's love. This is Dave and Jimmy.

0: Scattered rain showers and thunderstorms will return through the day on Thursday. We'll have periods of gusty winds and some heavy rain. Temperatures today near normal with a high of 83 degrees. Rain returns through Friday. The best chance for rain and thunderstorms looks like Friday. High temperatures tomorrow near 80 degrees. I'm Storm Team 4 meteorologist Macy Tetrick on the Morning Zoo.
1: Tonight, nurses and purses. 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The purses start at 6. Bring some ID. 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All right, enough pimping. Coming this school year, girls flag football will be recognized as a sanctioned sport in Ohio. Now, while it's okay with the state or the OHSAA, I don't know who the hell they are, it's up to your individual school whether they can field a team, whether they have the support structure for a team, and the money to pay another sport.
2: And the participants? I mean, that made people want to, girls want to play?
1: I don't know.
2: You know what? We did Powder Puff in high school, and a zillion girls came out and wanted to play. And it was fun. I got to coach one of the teams, and we had a blast. So I think it's a great thing.
1: Honda, and this information comes to us from a source called Automotive News. Honda plans to resurrect the Element. If you remember the Element, it was a very affordable, not the most sexy thing, but it was
2: functional. That's when I had functional. Like the wraparound window.
1: Yeah.
2: In the back. That was kind of cool.
1: Yeah, it kind of looked like a box.
2: Yeah,
1: box on wheels. Well, it's getting resurrected. According to Automotive News, it will be made in Central Ohio. So that's jobs or whatever, and that's cool. But it's not going to come for the until we're into 2029. The Longaberger Basket Building, it's still up for sale. Bet you forgot about that. It still exists. There's a new realtor behind it. They say, hey, you got $8.5 million.
2: We're going to buy and put our studios in there. And then everybody that comes in, all the performers, we give them a basket.
1: It's fitting. It's fitting.
2: It's fitting.
1: We'd be in a four-story, empty, dilapidated basket. Trying to make radio.
2: Yeah.
1: We would deserve the outcome. This year, if you're going to the Ohio State Fair, there's a new building called the Ohio Showcase Building. It'll be full of, Ohio-based restaurants. More importantly, it will have turbo air conditioning. That's the reason you're going there.
2: I wonder where that's
1: going
2: to be. That's exciting.
1: I can't GPS it for you. Don't worry. You go to the State Fair, you'll probably see it. It's a new building. City of Dublin has ended its use of autonomous robots. Bet you didn't know they had some.
2: I didn't know.
1: Well, they...
2: Bad experiment?
1: They beta tested one. It looked like a gigantic... robot. Just looked like a robot. Looked like the classic interpretation of a robot. And it sat there in a garage looking for people breaking the law. And after a year,
2: Dublin said,
1: we just wasted a lot of money. Let's see. No, I don't want that. Spirit Halloween is in the news. Because they anticipate a huge year. In fact, let's see. They're looking to fill 52,000 seasonal workers at Spirit Halloween throughout the country. And yes, here. Only for a limited time. But that's a lot of jobs if you want to pay attention to that. Did I get anything? Did I miss? At Cedar Point on Father's Day, an amusement park attendee was nearly hit by a metal piece that fell off the Magnum 200.
2: Oh!
1: The attendee shared the experience on social media, of course. Let's see, the post said, roller coaster almost took me out today. A piece of metal missed my head by inches.
2: Yikes, why is Magnum throwing metal?
1: You know, eventually we all want to throw metal there, dude.
2: Dave's throwing up the devil horn hands.
1: Yeah. The Cedar Point spokesman probably picking up their phone going, oh, Christ, what happened now? Confirmed to the Akron Beacon Journal that the piece was a washer that came off the coaster's lift mechanism.
2: Okay.
1: I'm still going to Cedar Point. Yeah. This is WNC.
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18: Direct from Hollywood with Ryan Seacrest. Some guys who love playing music have man caves that double as studios with guitars and amps lying around for a jam or recording session. But when you're Keith Urban, you kind of do it backwards.
19: Yeah, Keith bought a full-blown music studio in Nashville that he tells Billboard doubles as his man cave,
20: which was formerly the iconic Tracking Room Studio, which Keith renamed The Sound, but he made it clear that it won't be a rental space that he just runs for other artists.
18: Anything but. It's really his escape. He goes there to fiddle with the drums or with his laptop to do emails or just get back quintessential man cave activities. And he does let some of his friends in there to tinker a little bit too. Those buddies are pretty talented.
19: Right. Morgan Wallen, Ella Langley, Michael Bublé, but only because he knows them. He looks at this kind of like his house. So they have to vouch for everyone they bring in, even their engineer.
18: And the benefit of having a place like that for Keith is he can go in and record whenever. In fact, he decided to cover some yacht rock classics from that playlist to break in the studio. And the next thing he knew, he had an album, Flow State, which is out now.
21: That's direct from Hollywood.
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Hi, it's Dave and Jimmy. 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We're doing Nurses and Purses this evening. 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

0: Columbus is number one hit music station. WNCI 97.9. Jordan, come here for a second in the back room. The back room full of drama. So she's, what are you doing? You're dating? You're trying to find a boyfriend? What's that story?
1: It's up and down. I'm kind of just coasting day by day.
0: Coasting day by day. All right. But you're looking to meet someone, and someone has started to DM you, correct? A guy?
1: Yeah. Just a guy. Okay. He's living in the DMs. And this one's pretty interesting because he's like flirting with me through voice notes. And I don't really know how I feel about voice notes, at least me sending it back to someone who I don't really know. I feel like when you hear my voice, it kind of just throws you off. I don't know. It's weird.
0: No, it does not. You're on a broadcast commercial radio station.
1: Yeah, I'm
0: right?
1: Voice.
0: I mean, voice note is nothing compared to this. Come on.
1: I've had like, I tried to send one back to him. I had to try it 3 times because I was like, oh God, this is so cringy. I hate it.
2: Do you have them saved? I would love to hear it and be the judge of that.
1: Okay, I'm going to do some more. He the way he started off, he's like, Jordan, hey. I think he's like obsessed with his voice. It's a weird thing.
3: I hate voice notes in the beginning of dating.
1: Thank you.
0: But interesting that he's so into his own voice, the way he delivers his message.
1: You can tell, yeah.
0: It's like narcissistic.
3: Yeah, he practices.
1: I don't know.
0: I think that... just the fact you think he's narcissistic leaving voice notes, maybe he's not the guy for you. But keep us posted.
1: Okay. Thank you.
0: And good luck, Jordan. Your voice is great.
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1: Okay, so between the flu and COVID and RSV, there's a lot of stuff going around. But having these in your home can help because they actually kill airborne viruses, and they are plants.
2: Plants.
1: I remember when I first got my apartment, my mom told me to get plants because they add an energy to your home, you know? Not plastic ones, but like a real, I think it was a fern, something really simple that I could get when I first moved here.
2: Fern.
1: That didn't need a lot of care. 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
3: I feel like we have been less sick. 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
1: So stay near your plants.
3: Smell them every night.
1: Plants can be the key. Today's quote. It's a Thursday. Someday you will look back and know exactly why it happened.
2: That's good.
1: Simple and perfect.
2: Yeah.
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0: Friday, June 26th, the world's most exciting combat sport, Bare Knuckle Fighting Championship, returns with another night of action you have to see to believe. 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

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We're doing Nurses and Purses this evening. 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
1: This is Nansen breaking news for all the daters out there. You might have heard about this, but Bumble, Tubbs, you were on Bumble for a while. He was on that one. So Bumble has eliminated what?
2: Swiping.
1: Now, I don't know what that means. I know what swiping means, but what is it?
2: So,
1: but
2: like,
1: what
2: when
1: does
2: you
1: it
2: saw,
1: mean for Bumble makers?
2: When you
1: or
2: see
1: Bumble
2: somebody's
1: bees?
2: Profile, you either swipe left or right, depending on whether you like them or not.
1: Got it. But if you lose it, what does that mean to people who use it?
2: Well, now they're going to turn to an AI assistant. So they're getting rid of the swipe culture, and they're trying to lean more into testing an AI assistant called Bee. Like B-E-E, like a buzzing bee. Bee would help match people based on their personality, communication style, and relationation goals instead of just endlessly swiping through photos.
1: Tanya, you have no vote. A, you met him through Hinge, and B, you don't even know what it's like out there.
3: First of all, I should have way vote because I did meet my husband through a dating app, so I should be part of these case studies.
1: Okay, you're not.
2: And I'm so angry about it.
3: Because AI would not have set us up.
2: They're also getting rid of the women message first rule.
3: Oh, that's fine.
2: Oh, okay.
1: I don't recognize you.
2: Literally, I thought you were like, oh, women should always message first. So Bumble, they're known for that, right? Like when you go on Bumble, it was like that. It was like a safe feeling of like, oh, I get to message first. So I don't have to, like, these creepy guys like messaging me. But the CEO is saying that they don't want to force one gender to always make the first move.
1: Great, I like it.
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2: 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So room temperature, lighting, even your ideal wake-up time, so that every visit feels just right. And then the more you visit, the more it learns you. And it even goes as far as using your booking history, past days, and even online activity, which that part kind of creeps me out. So if you're at the hotel and you have your online activity, is it going to know what your ins and outs are and like all that you like and don't like and your web
1: browsing history? Are you worried about the websites you're on at night in Vegas?
2: No, I just mean online activity is very personal. So if they're, okay. for them to have like intel on someone's search browser, I think might be a little too far. But the hotel's not that bad. I mean, it's $325 a night for Vegas prices. It's very reasonable. And you can start taking reservations on July. Or they're going to start taking reservations on July 1st.
1: I don't mind the personalization. I mean, one less step, I'm all for that, right? And you use your phone, check in, use your phone, lock the door. We'll see how that goes and how booked up they are.
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Madonna, BTS, Shakira, they're teaming up for the 2026 World Cup for a truly international co-headlining affair. The lineup was announced on an Instagram video. You got Coldplay's Chris Martin alongside Muppets like Sesame Street's Elmo and Cookie Monster. The show will raise funds for the FIFA Global Citizen Education Fund, which is all good. So some real talent there.

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1: 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Woo! You're on air with Ryan Seacrest.
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1: Tame Impala and Jenny have earned a spot on 20 various Billboard charts all at the same time, which is really rare. And the reason is it's a blend of rock. It's got a bit of K-pop, a dash of dance, some pop, slightly alternative. I mean, it fits so many different categories. So all good stuff. Dracula, here it is.

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Hi, it's Dave and Jimmy. 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We're doing Nurses and Purses this evening. The purses start at 6 at Yogi's in Grandview. Nurses and Purses at 6.

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1: Bill and Juliana Rancic are going to be here. Juliana Rancic spent many years with on E! News. We'll talk to them in just a second. They've actually got a great idea. They've got a new podcast. It's a great idea. Everybody's got a podcast. I love this idea, though. I love it. Next.

0: 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One of the power couples of the land has arrived here. Juliana and Bill, also known as Bill and Juliana.
1: Thank you.
0: So everybody knows everything about you in theory. What do you do when they come and say, you guys should have a podcast, or you say, we want one? And I think you came up with saying brilliant. And this is not in a time where there aren't 1 million people doing podcasts. There aren't that many new ideas left.
2: I know. So we had thought about the idea of doing one for years, and there was never anything fresh, like a fresh angle, you know, that we could come up with. And then actually, Ryan, I had a colonoscopy, my first colonoscopy this year. And
1: that's too much information for Ryan, but okay.
2: There's a lot of information on this podcast. We talk about everything, but I had to set an alarm for 2 a.m. And so I go online and I search, do I have to finish the colonoscopy prep? And I get all these different, you know, conflicting reports. And then I see in a chat room, it says, as a colonoscopy nurse, dot, dot, dot. And I went, this is the person I'm listening to. I want to listen to the nurse's opinion. She told me her opinion. I went and got it the next day. Everything was fine. And then I came home and I said, Bill, that would be a good podcast. We take on questions that people are searching. We bring on experts to answer those questions. So that is one of the episodes, by the way, is about colonoscopies and do you have to finish the prep? And so we brought our colonoscopy doctor on to talk about it.
1: Everyone is a guru and an expert. And I think we're going to try to debunk a lot of these
3: myths. That's good.
2: I think it's actually very fun because as we've gotten older, we're like, we don't care as much as we used to about like what we say publicly. So it's good. It's been fun.
0: I think it's a great idea. And there's always something interesting. So check it out. Bill and Juliana, the podcast, wherever you get your podcast.
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1: All right, so let's get to this trending report, Tanya.
2: Okay, so there are two Alexes in the middle of this feud. Alex Earl is one, and she is a TikTok influencer entrepreneur. Alex Cooper is the other one. She is the host of Call Her Daddy, podcaster, entrepreneur.
1: Big star.
2: Yes. So that's who the feud is between, okay? So it all started because they were in business together, and then they had a big falling out. Nobody really knows what happened, but Alex Earl was kind of subtweeting. She was liking and reposting social posts of people.
3: Like mean posts.
2: Mean posts on Alex Cooper, calling her an ambulance chaser, all these things, okay? Alex Cooper basically makes a TikTok and just says, hey, Alex Earl, stop with the side things. You didn't sign an NDA. Tell everybody what your beef is with me. I'm done with the subtweets. Bring it. She finally was asked by Craig Melvin on the Today Show because she was there promoting. She's on the cover of Sports Illustrated swimsuit issue. So he basically asks her, what's the deal with the beef with you and Alex Cooper? And she said, I'm trying to keep things positive. Why wouldn't we ruin such a good day talking about something not so great? Craig went on and kind of pushed her. And he said, so is this feud exaggerated or what's going on? And she said, yeah, it's exaggerated. I love everyone. So now we're all like confused because why isn't she speaking up on it now?
1: Now, who cares?
2: Everybody.
4: Yeah, I'm kind of out on the whole feud.
1: She doesn't want to respond. Maybe she doesn't want to ruin her day. Like, fine, great. Move on.
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0: Friday, June 26th, the world's most exciting combat sport, Bare Knuckle Fighting Championship returns with another night of action you have to see to believe. In the main event, Cameron Jumpman Van Camp faces the explosive Gregorius Cisneros in a showdown built for violence. In the co-main event, destruction takes center stage when the boogeyman Arnold Boumaier Adams collides with Steve Panda Banks in an all-out battle for heavyweight supremacy. Watch it all live on the BKFC app. Download it at BKFC.com.
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Hi, it's Dave and Jimmy. Want to see you. We're doing Nurses and Purses this evening. The purses start at 6 at Yogi's in Grandview. Nurses and Purses at 6 from WNCI.

Nelly and Ashanti tied the knot back in 2023 in a match made in 2000's Hip Hop Heaven after previously dating for years before splitting roughly a decade ago. So what made it different the second time around? We'll hear from Nelly in a second.

0: Dave and Jimmy in the morning, and Columbus is hit music all day. It is Seacrest on WNCI 97.9. You're on air with Ryan Seacrest, and the formula for a number one hit back in the 2000s seemed to be to pair a big rapper with a female pop star providing the hook. But with Nelly and Ashanti, it also turned out to be the recipe for much more of a successful marriage. The fellow superstars tied the knot in 2023 and share a child together, Kareem, who was born just last July. But this isn't the first time Nelly and Ashanti have been together. They dated on and off for nearly a decade, beginning in 2013, before going their separate ways. So what made it click for them the second time around? For Nelly, it came down to destiny and a mutual understanding that the bond they have is special.
1: I think like a lot of stuff, you know, when you separate, if it's something that truly is meant to be, it'll be. And if it's something that you find out that it actually brings you more joy than it, than you know, not. And I base that on any relationship with anybody that I have in my life. Does this person bring more good than it brings bad? So it doesn't matter who it is. And if they don't, then I politely remove myself. And if it does, then you understand and you continue on with the bonding. But I think with this, it was meant to be, man. And, you know, we're both enjoying it. We're married now, so it don't matter.
0: You gotta love that Nelly and Ashanti ended up together, and they might end up on a new track as well. Nelly's currently working on Heartland 2, the follow-up to his country-inspired project. He tells us Ashanti's working on her own stuff as well.
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Again, coming up in two songs. 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

I really hope you didn't miss that. 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You're vibing with Justin Love on WNCI. 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Harry Styles is American Girls.

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What's happening? You're vibing with Justin Love.

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It's Bruno. 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

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Dave and Jimmy's Nurses and Purses is back. What's happening? 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

you love. When I met my wife, I told her you need someone who can do both, and I can. So, for example, the artist you just heard, Tame Impala, will be in Columbus at Nationwide August 25th. This lovely lady, Olivia Rodrigo, at The Shot October 29th and 30th, both in Columbus. See what I did there? It's WNCI.

Hi, it's Dave and Jimmy. Want to see you. We're doing Nurses and Purses this evening. The purses start at 6 at Yogi's in Grandview. Nurses and Purses at 6 from WNCI.

reason why traffic was so bad this morning in Whitehall and what the news probably won't tell you, but I'll tell you in two songs. 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

0: 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And that's when all the crap hit the fan. See what I did there? Yeah, I know, it's gross.
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We're doing Nurses and Purses this evening. 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

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Well, that's what they're going to be doing. Tame Impala will be in Columbus on Tuesday, August 25th. Keep you updated right here, WNCI.com, and on your free iHeartRadio app. What's happening? You're rocking with Justin Love. Got me.

Wifey and I just filed our 2025 income taxes, and we're getting money back. Look, if I told you how much we're getting back, I got to go home and answer. We're not doing that. But $2,500 could be yours. I got your last keyword of the day coming up in two songs. I'm trying to get you paid today, okay? Stay tapped in. Bruno on 97.9 WNCI. What's happening? You're riding home with Justin Love. For just a

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Hi, it's Dave and Jimmy. 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

The National Weather Service in Pittsburgh has issued a tornado warning for Central Guernsey County, East Central Musqueam County, Northeastern Noble County, until 6 p.m. At 5:18 p.m., a severe thunderstorm capable of producing a tornado was located near New Concord, or 5 miles southwest of Cambridge, moving east at 25 miles an hour. Hazard, tornado and quarter-size hail. Source, radar indicated rotation. Impact, flying debris will be dangerous to those caught without shelter. Mobile homes will be damaged or destroyed. Damage to roofs, windows and vehicles will occur. Tree damage is likely. Locations impacted include Cambridge, New Concord, Guesville, Antrim, Quaker City, Senecaville, Lower City, Old Washington, Salesville, Batesville, Seneca Lake Park and Salt Fork State Park. Move to an interior room on the lowest floor of a well-built building away from windows. If you are outdoors, in a mobile home, or in a vehicle, move to the closest substantial shelter and protect yourself from flying debris.

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I'll explain in two songs. Justin Love with you on 97.9 WN.

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I know you're on your way to Yogi's in Grandview, 955 West 5th Avenue, by the way. 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And shout out to our friends at the Ohio Nurses Association and CAPS for helping us make it happen. Justin

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0: Friday, June 26th, the world's most exciting combat sport, Bare Knuckle Fighting Championship returns with another night of action you have to see to believe. In the main event, Cameron Jumpman Van Camp faces the explosive Gregorius Cisneros in a showdown built for violence. 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

Olivia Dean originally had 52 shows lined up for her new tour starting next month. Just added three more. Those are in New York City, Madison Square Garden. It's going to be August 14th through the 17th. I'm going to be in town. Maybe I'll hit that show with some friends and fam. Teddy Swims, he'll be here in Columbus in September. Mr. Know-It-All, 97.9.

Hi, it's Dave and Jimmy. Want to see you. We're doing Nurses and Purses this evening. The purses start at 6 at Yogi's in Grandview. Nurses and Purses at 6 from WNCI. Somebody.

Just over a week away from celebrating America 250 years. Got more chances to get hooked up with that 250K USA giveaway. $2,500 toward your dream trip to go explore. More keywords starting tomorrow morning at 8 with Dave and Jimmy. It's Sienna Spyro. Good.

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It's Gonzo. 1 week from tomorrow, set to go downtown Columbus. Red, white, and boom. Can't wait to see everyone. This is the one time of year I see people I haven't seen in a long time. 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It's Bruno Mars and Risk It All. For just a

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0: 4th of July benefit show happening at the Los Angeles Memorial Coliseum, featuring music performances from major artists, including Chris Stapleton and the Smashing Pumpkins, patriotic tributes, and the kickoff to Giving 4th, helping to make this the biggest season of giving in American history. 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
2: Friday, June 26th, the world's most exciting combat sport, Bare Knuckle Fighting Championship, returns. With another night of action you have to see to believe. In the main event, Cameron Jumpman Van Camp faces the explosive Gregorius Cisneros in a showdown built for violence. In the co-main event, destruction takes center stage when the boogeyman Arnold Boumaier Adams collides with Steve Panda Banks in an all-out battle for heavyweight supremacy. 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
3: Eczema is unpredictable, but you can flare less with Ebglyss, a once-monthly treatment for moderate to severe eczema. 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